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1: Any early fog quickly clearing away, then unbroken strong sunshine for most of the afternoon. Light winds and feeling much warmer with temperatures well above the seasonal average, a high of 27 degrees Celsius. Sunset 9:07 p.m, then clear and warm for many with temperatures slow to fall after dark. Looking ahead, hot and sunny weather continues for most with some uncomfortably warm nights. Light breezes bringing a little relief in places at times, whilst temperatures remain well above average.
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1: Brought to you by Leonardo of Yeovil, the home of British helicopters.
2: Police are reminding the public that privately owned e-scooters remain illegal to use on public roads and spaces. Under current law, e-scooters can only be ridden on private land and only with the landowner's permission. That means they're not allowed on roads, pavements, cycle lanes, or in parks. Anyone caught using one of these in these areas could face prosecution as they're committing a criminal offence. Despite being widely available to buy, e-scooters are classed as motor vehicles. That brings legal requirements like a driving licence and insurance, neither of which can currently be obtained for private models, making their use in public effectively unlawful. Police say they're working with retailers to improve awareness, but stress that enforcement remains necessary, particularly in response to safety concerns and public complaints. There are some exceptions. Government-approved rental trials are running in selected areas where e-scooters can be used legally under strict conditions by licensed riders. Officers warn that those who break the rules risk having their scooter seized, receiving penalty points and facing charges, including for riding without insurance or a license. The message is clear. If it's privately owned, keep it off public spaces. If you have an item of community news from where you live, please send it to info@radio9springs.com.

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2: From the Sky News Centre at 2, one person has died after multiple gunshots were fired close to the White House in Washington, D.C. NBC News are reporting that just after 6 p.m. local time, a man opened fire close to the South Lawn. One of those injured was reportedly a bystander who's in a critical condition in hospital. Our correspondent David Blevins has the latest from Washington.
3: A suspect who was known to D.C. police approached a security checkpoint and opened fire on Secret Service officers. They returned fire and two people were wounded, but we can now confirm that the suspect has died in hospital.
2: Meanwhile, Donald Trump says a deal to bring the war with Iran to an end just needs to be finalized and is largely negotiated. The US president also said the Strait of Hormuz will be opened should the deal be agreed on. The CEO of the Port of Dover admits lengthy delays witnessed in the past couple of days have been frustrating. Extra EU border checks were suspended yesterday after hordes of passengers waited hours to board cross-channel ferries. Today could be the hottest day in May on record if temperatures surpass 32.8 Celsius. But there are amber heat health alerts in place across the Midlands, East and South East England. Ollie McBurney's late winner at Wembley sealed a 1-0 win for Hull against Middlesbrough and sent them back to the Premier League. Both sides were hoping to return to the top flight for the first time since 2017 in the Championship playoff final. Borough were reinstated in the competition after Southampton were kicked out for spying on them. Manager Kim Hellberg admits the whole Spygate saga was difficult to deal with.
4: It's been tough. It's been draining emotionally, but there's no excuse. Hull scored a goal today and again, you have to congratulate them.
2: Premiership champion Celtic have claimed a 3-1 victory over Dunfermline in the Scottish Cup final at Hampden Park to secure the double. And Britain's George Russell has secured pole position for tomorrow's Canadian F1 Grand Prix. That's the latest. I'm Stevie Schillinglaw.
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6: Any early fog quickly clearing away, then unbroken strong sunshine for most of the afternoon. Light winds and feeling much warmer with temperatures well above the seasonal average, a high of 27 degrees Celsius. Sunset 9:07 p.m, then clear and warm for many with temperatures slow to fall after dark. Looking ahead, hot and sunny weather continues for most with some uncomfortably warm nights. Light breezes bringing a little relief in places at times, whilst temperatures remain well above average.
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1: Brought to you by Leonardo of Yeovil, the home of British helicopters.
2: You open your messages expecting a meme, and instead, it's something you didn't ask for. Unwanted, explicit images or videos, often called cyber flashing, a growing concern. It's when someone sends sexual content without consent, typically for their own gratification or to shock, humiliate or distress the person receiving it. In the past year alone, there have been 110 reports of cyber flashing across the Avon and Somerset police area. While some may brush it off as a joke, police warn the impact can be serious, causing anxiety, embarrassment, fear, and lasting distress. Officers also say those responsible can go on to commit more serious offences. Cyber flashing became a criminal offence in England and Wales in January 2024 under the Online Safety Act. Anyone found guilty could face up to 2 years in prison, a fine or both, and may be placed on the sex offenders register. It can happen through social media, messaging apps, dating platforms, or even in public spaces via Bluetooth or AirDrop. If you receive an explicit image you didn't ask for, don't respond. Block the sender and report it by calling the non-emergency number 101. If you can, keep evidence. Police say reporting these incidents can help prevent further harm. And if you are affected, support is available. If you have an item of community news from where you live, please send it to info@radio9springs.com. 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
1: Brought to you by Leonardo of Yeovil, the home of British helicopters.
2: Somerset Council has announced plans to build 580 new council homes over the next 5 years, placing housing at the heart of a new long-term strategy for the county. Developed in partnership with Homes in Somerset, the Social Housing Development Strategy aims to deliver high-quality, energy-efficient homes by March 2031. The focus is on affordability, sustainability, and meeting the needs of Somerset's diverse communities, helping to create safe, secure places for people to live. The Council says the scheme will support residents' physical, mental and social well-being, with low-carbon homes designed to promote independence whilst reducing energy costs and tackling fuel poverty. The strategy also looks at expanding housing into rural areas, recognising their unique challenges, while addressing complex housing needs and supporting displaced people. Projects already completed include developments in Minehead and Taunton, with further schemes currently underway in Bridgewater and Taunton. Councillor Frederica Smith-Roberts says the plan sets out a bold and inclusive vision, built on strong partnerships with landowners, developers and local communities. She says it goes beyond bricks and mortar, aiming to strengthen communities, support economic growth and respond to climate change, ensuring everyone in Somerset has access to a safe and affordable home. If you have an item of community news from where you live, please send it to info@radio9springs.com.

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2: From the Sky News Centre at 4, one person has died after multiple gunshots were fired close to the White House in Washington, D.C. It's alleged that just after 6 p.m. local time, the deceased, who's been named as Naziah Best, opened fire close to the South Lawn. One of those injured was reportedly a bystander who's in a critical condition in hospital. Our correspondent David Blevins has the latest from Washington.
3: A suspect who was known to D.C. police approached a security checkpoint and opened fire on Secret Service officers. They returned fire and two people were wounded, but we can now confirm that the suspect has died in hospital.
2: Meanwhile, the US president says a deal to end the conflict with Iran is largely negotiated and just needs to be finalized. Donald Trump also said should the deal be agreed on, the Strait of Hormuz would be opened. The UK has battled through the start of what could be record-breaking heat this bank holiday weekend. Temperatures exceeded 30 degrees Celsius in southeast England yesterday, with forecasters warning of similar conditions today. France has suspended extra EU border checks at the port of Dover. Thousands of holidaymakers faced queues of around 5 hours yesterday after new security checks were introduced. Hull will return to the Premier League for the first time in 9 years after winning 1-0 against Middlesbrough in the Championship playoff final. Ollie McBurnie sealed promotion with a late goal at Wembley. And captain Louis Coyles dedicated the victory to his dad Chris, who died suddenly in 2022.
4: I look up to the sky every game. I had a little look up there today. And yeah, he's with me. And I know he's with me for sure. The next best thing, I have the rest of my family. I have my beautiful partner, my little boy.
2: Dunfermline, meanwhile, were unable to cause an upset in the Scottish Cup final as the Championship side suffered a 3-1 defeat to Celtic. Premiership champions Celtic have now completed the double. And Britain's George Lloyd has secured pole position for the Canadian F1 Grand Prix. That's the latest. I'm Stevie Shillinglaw.
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6: Any early fog quickly clearing away, then unbroken strong sunshine for most of the afternoon. Light winds and feeling much warmer with temperatures well above the seasonal average, a high of 27 degrees Celsius. Sunset 9:07 p.m, then clear and warm for many with temperatures slow to fall after dark. Looking ahead, hot and sunny weather continues for most with some uncomfortably warm nights. Light breezes bringing a little relief in places at times, whilst temperatures remain well above average.
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2: A long-standing part of Britain's broadcasting landscape is set to fall silent. The BBC has confirmed that its Radio 4 long-wave service will be shut down, bringing to an end nearly a century of long-wave radio transmission, a move some listeners have described as criminal. The service, broadcast on 198 kHz, has been transmitted from the Droitwich transmitting station for more than 90 years, reaching across the UK and beyond. Long-wave signals travel vast distances and are known for their reliability, particularly in areas where other radio or digital services struggle. But the BBC says the technology is now reaching the end of its life. And with listener numbers declining, investment in upgrades is no longer considered cost-effective. Most audiences, it says, have already moved to FM and digital platforms like DAB. The corporation has confirmed the service will close later in 2026, with at least 2 months' notice given to listeners. Daily on-air reminders will also help audiences switch to alternative ways of tuning in. A petition to save the service has gathered thousands of signatures, arguing long wave remains a vital lifeline, especially in rural areas with poor reception and limited internet access. For now, the countdown continues for one of radio's oldest and most far-reaching signals. If you have an item of community news where you live, please send it to info@radio9springs.com.

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2: From the Sky News Centre at 5, Donald Trump says a deal to end the war with Iran only needs to be finalised and the Strait of Hormuz will be opened. The president posted on social media last night, saying he'd held a number of very good calls with regional leaders over the day. Pakistani negotiators and Iranian officials had been working for days on securing a ceasefire. Our US correspondent James Matthews says pressure was mounting on the president to secure a deal.
3: The pressure of time has created a context in which Donald Trump has to make the break. The business of the Strait of Hormuz and the impact on the global economy, it's killing him in the polls, it's killing him on the economy.
2: Meanwhile, the man suspected of last night opening fire on Secret Service officers close to the White House has died. Nazir Best, who was known to police in Washington, D.C., died as a result of his injuries. One other person remains in hospital. The weather's forecast to get even hotter today after reaching a high in May, last seen in 2012. Temperatures got to 30.5 Celsius yesterday in Frittenden in Kent. France has suspended extra EU border checks at the port of Dover. It's after thousands of holidaymakers faced queues of up to 5 hours yesterday. Now to sport, and Ollie McBurney's late winner at Wembley sealed a 1-0 win for Hull against Middlesbrough and sent them back to the Premier League. Both sides were hoping to return to the top flight for the first time since 2017 in the Championship playoff final. Borough were reinstated in the competition after Southampton were kicked out for spying on them. And manager Kim Hellberg admits the whole Spygate saga was really difficult to deal with.
4: It's been tough. It's been draining emotionally. But there's no excuse. Hull scored a goal today and again, you have to congratulate them.
2: And Premiership champions Celtic have claimed a 3-1 victory over Dunfermline in the Scottish Cup final at Hampden Park to secure the double. And Britain's George Russell has secured pole position for tomorrow's Canadian F1 Grand Prix. That's the latest. I'm Stevie Shillinglaw.
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5: Any early fog quickly clearing away, then unbroken strong sunshine for most of the afternoon. Light winds and feeling much warmer with temperatures well above the seasonal average, a high of 27 degrees Celsius. Sunset 9:07 p.m, then clear and warm for many with temperatures slow to fall after dark. Looking ahead, hot and sunny weather continues for most with some uncomfortably warm nights. Light breezes bringing a little relief in places at times, whilst temperatures remain well above average.
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2: New figures released by Department for Environment, Food and Rural Affairs, or DEFRA, show how local councils across England are performing when it comes to recycling. And there's good news locally, with Somerset Council remaining in the top 10% of all authorities for recycling. The latest league tables show a recycling rate of 55.5%, placing Somerset 32nd out of 321 councils nationwide. Somerset Council says their success is down to the efforts of residents who continue to sort and recycle their waste carefully, and they also stress there's still room for improvement. A recent survey of household rubbish bins found that around 7% of what's being thrown away could be recycled at local recycling sites. Another 7% was made up of garden waste. Residents are being encouraged to compost at home where possible, helping return nutrients to the soil. Alternatively, garden waste can be taken to recycling centres free of charge or collected through a subscription service. For those unsure about how to recycle certain items, more information is available on the Somerset Council website. The message from the Somerset Council is, check before you throw and help push recycling rates even higher. If you have an item of community news from where you live, please send it to info@radio9springs.com.

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1: Brought to you by Leonardo of Yeovil, the home of British helicopters.
2: Police are reminding the public that privately owned e-scooters remain illegal to use on public roads and spaces. Under current law, e-scooters can only be ridden on private land and only with the landowner's permission. That means they're not allowed on roads, pavements, cycle lanes or in parks. Anyone caught using one of these in these areas could face prosecution as they're committing a criminal offence. Despite being widely available to buy, e-scooters are classed as motor vehicles. That brings legal requirements like a driving licence and insurance, neither of which can currently be obtained for private models, making their use in public effectively unlawful. Police say they're working with retailers to improve awareness, but stress that enforcement remains necessary, particularly in response to safety concerns and public complaints. There are some exceptions. Government-approved rental trials are running in selected areas where e-scooters can be used legally under strict conditions by licensed riders. Officers warn that those who break the rules risk having their scooter seized, receiving penalty points and facing charges, including for riding without insurance or a license. The message is clear. If it's privately owned, keep it off public spaces. If you have an item of community news from where you live, please send it to info@radio9springs.com.

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2: From the Sky News Centre at 6, one person has died after multiple gunshots were fired close to the White House in Washington, D.C. It's alleged that just after 6 p.m. local time, Nazir Best opened fire close to the South Lawn. One of those injured was reportedly a bystander who's in a critical condition in hospital. Our correspondent David Blevins has the latest from Washington.
3: A suspect who was known to D.C. police approached a security checkpoint and opened fire on Secret Service officers. They returned fire and two people were wounded, but we can now confirm that the suspect has died in hospital.
2: Meanwhile, Donald Trump says a deal to end the conflict in Iran only needs to be finalised and the Strait of Hormuz will be opened. However, Iranian media report that officials in Tehran have denied this means a return to free passage. The weather forecasts to get even hotter after reaching a high in May last seen in 2012. Temperatures got to 30.5 Celsius yesterday in Frittenden in Kent. Amber Heat Health alerts warning emergency services to prepare for higher demand remain in force across the Midlands, Eastern and Southeast England. In sport, Hull will return to the Premier League for the first time in 9 years after winning 1-0 against Middlesbrough in the Championship playoff final. Ollie McBurnie sealed promotion with a late goal at Wembley. Captain Louis Coyles dedicated the victory to his father Chris, who died suddenly in 2022.
4: I look up to the sky every game. I had a little look up there today. And he's with me. And I know he's with me for sure. The next best thing, I have the rest of my family, I have my beautiful partner, my little boy.
2: Dunfermline were unable to cause an upset in the Scottish Cup final as the Championship side suffered a 3-1 defeat to Celtic. Premiership champion Celtic have completed the double. And Britain's George Russell is on pole for the Canadian F1 Grand Prix. He beat his Mercedes teammate Kimi Antonelli into second, while champion Lando Norris had to settle for third. That's the latest from the Sky News Centre. I'm Bev Rimmer.
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6: Any early fog quickly clearing away, then unbroken strong sunshine for most of the afternoon. Light winds and feeling much warmer with temperatures well above the seasonal average, a high of 27 degrees Celsius. Sunset 9:07 p.m, then clear and warm for many with temperatures slow to fall after dark. Looking ahead, hot and sunny weather continues for most with some uncomfortably warm nights. Light breezes bringing a little relief in places at times, whilst temperatures remain well above average.
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2: You open your messages expecting a meme, and instead, it's something you didn't ask for. Unwanted explicit images or videos often cause cyber flashing, a growing concern. It's when someone sends sexual content without consent, typically for their own gratification or to shock, humiliate or distress the person receiving it. In the past year alone, there have been 110 reports of cyber flashing across the Avon and Somerset police area. While some may brush it off as a joke, police warn the impact can be serious, causing anxiety, embarrassment, fear, and lasting distress. Officers also say those responsible can go on to commit more serious offences. Cyber flashing became a criminal offence in England and Wales in January 2024 under the Online Safety Act. Anyone found guilty could face up to 2 years in prison, a

fine or both, and may be placed on the sex offenders register. It can happen through social media, messaging apps, dating platforms, or even in public spaces via Bluetooth or AirDrop. If you receive an explicit image you didn't ask for, don't respond. Block the sender and report it by calling the non-emergency number 101. If you can, keep evidence. Police say reporting these incidents can help prevent further harm. And if you are affected, support is available. If you have an item of community news from where you live, please send it to info@radio9springs.com.

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2: Any early fog quickly clearing away, then unbroken strong sunshine for most of the afternoon. Light winds and feeling much warmer with temperatures well above the seasonal average, a high of 27 degrees Celsius. Sunset 9:07 p.m, then clear and warm for many with temperatures slow to fall after dark. Looking ahead, hot and sunny weather continues for most with some uncomfortably warm nights. Light breezes bringing a little relief in places at times, whilst temperatures remain well above average.

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1: Brought to you by Leonardo of Yeovil, the home of British helicopters.
2: Somerset Council has announced plans to build 580 new council homes over the next 5 years, placing housing at the heart of a new long-term strategy for the county. Developed in partnership with Homes in Somerset, the Social Housing Development Strategy aims to deliver high-quality, energy-efficient homes by March 2031. The focus is on affordability, sustainability, and meeting the needs of Somerset's diverse communities, helping to create safe, secure places for people to live. The Council says the scheme will support residents' physical, mental, and social well-being, with low-carbon homes designed to promote independence whilst reducing energy costs and tackling fuel poverty. The strategy also looks at expanding housing into rural areas, recognising their unique challenges, while addressing complex housing needs and supporting displaced people. Projects already completed include developments in Minehead and Taunton, with further schemes currently underway in Bridgewater and Taunton. Councillor Frederica Smith-Roberts says the plan sets out a bold and inclusive vision, built on strong partnerships with landowners, developers, and local communities. She says it goes beyond bricks and mortar, aiming to strengthen communities, support economic growth, and respond to climate change, ensuring everyone in Somerset has access to a safe and affordable home. If you have an item of community news from where you live, please send it to info@radio9springs.com.

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2: From the Sky News Centre at 7, a suspect's been shot dead after a gunman opened fire at Secret Service agents near the White House. Journalists who were reporting from directly outside the building were forced to run for cover. Among them was Selena Wang from ABC News, who was reporting on a possible Iranian peace deal at the time.
3: President Trump has said a deal is close, only for the two sides to remain far apart.
4: Down!
2: Meanwhile, Iranian media is reporting officials in Tehran say a reopening of the Strait of Hormuz won't guarantee free passage in the shipping lane. It says Donald Trump says a deal with Iran, reported to be near, would see blocks in the strait removed. Amber heat health alerts warning emergency services to prepare for higher demand remain in force. They cover the Midlands, Eastern and Southeast England. Met Office presenter Aidan McGiven says it's going to get warm everywhere.
5: Although temperatures will peak in the south and southeast on Monday and Tuesday, actually it's going to get warmer and sunnier across Scotland and Northern Ireland then through the middle of the week, and it's going to stay more or less sunny for most of the UK until the start of June.
2: In sport, Celtic have won the double after beating Dunfermline 3-1 in the Scottish Cup final at Hampden Park. They followed up last weekend's dramatic victory over Hearts, which saw them pip their opponents to the Premiership title. Hull have secured promotion to the Premier League with a 1-0 win against Middlesbrough in the Championship playoff final. Ollie McBurney struck in the 95th minute to claim victory and a place in the top flight for the first time since 2017. And George Russell starts on pole position for the Canadian Formula One Grand Prix later. The Brit is just ahead of his Mercedes teammates and the current championship leader, Kimi Antonelli. Reigning champion Lando Norris will be starting from third on the grid. That's the latest from the Sky News Centre. I'm Bev Rimmer.
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7: Any early fog quickly clearing away, then unbroken strong sunshine for most of the afternoon. Light winds and feeling much warmer with temperatures well above the seasonal average, a high of 27 degrees Celsius. Sunset 9:07 p.m, then clear and warm for many with temperatures slow to fall after dark. Looking ahead, hot and sunny weather continues for most with some uncomfortably warm nights. Light breezes bringing a little relief in places at times, whilst temperatures remain well above average.
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Still making great songs, that's the Rolling Stones and In the Stars. This is Radio 9 Springs for Yeovil and South Somerset. Now, yesterday morning on the show, I did say with my tongue firmly in my cheek, you know, don't do anything silly. Don't go and get yourself sunburn on the neck. Or if, like me, you're a bit, you know, loose of hair on the top of your head. How many of you been slapping on aloe vera since yesterday evening? Yeah, I knew. Another scorcher today and again tomorrow. We'll talk about my Sunday survey quiz in a bit, but first this is The Cure and Close to Me. Radio 9 Springs for Yeovil and South Somerset. 7:10.

0: New from Michael Ball, that is Glow. This is Radio 9 Springs for Yeovil and South Somerset. Now, did you get your car cleaned yesterday by the firefighters at Chard Fire Station? Well, 136 people did, raising £1,357.25. He didn't round that up to a pound. Tightwad. Well done if you went along there, had your car cleaned and raised money for the Firefighters Benevolent Fund. Now, this time every Sunday morning, for a bit of a laugh, I set you my Sunday survey quiz. You go to our Facebook page, which is Radio 9 Springs, and you answer the very vague survey question. At around 10 past nine, because Stu Huggy Hughes is off today, it'll be Jeff Strawbridge who'll give you the answer to the question. Here we go. A new survey says which city in the UK has the friendliest pub landlords? Which city in the UK has the friendliest pub landlords? Any ideas? Have a guess. Search Facebook for Radio 9 Springs. Coming up next, Katie Tunstall and Suddenly I See.
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Lady Gaga, Shape of a Woman. It's 7:30 here at Radio Nine Springs. Morning, morning, I'm Steve Bully. At our website, which is radio9springs.com, the National Farmers Union in Somerset has welcomed the government's new trade deal with six Gulf countries. And campaigners say that Somerset's canals and locks are in urgent need of investment. Those stories and more, just click radio9springs.com. Looking at the social media pages today, what if you're out late in Yeovil? I mean, you wouldn't want it right now because it's hot already, but you may well be able to get a hot drink after 11 at a kebab shop in Old Station Road because they've applied for a license to sell hot drinks after 11. What a time to do it. It's already hot, isn't it? Yeah. Level 42 now, lessons in love.

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0: Coldplay and BTS and My Universe. This is Radio Nine Springs for Yeovil and South Somerset. Hello, I'm Steve. Now, every Sunday morning for a bit of fun, and it is only a bit of fun, all right? There's no prize or anything like that. I ask you to go to Facebook, look for Radio Nine Springs, and then answer my Sunday survey quiz. If that sounds really easy, remember, it is me after all. I've been here for long enough for you to know that I'm a little bit weird on a good day. So I make it as vague as possible to make it virtually impossible to get the right answer without cheating. Which you'd never do, would you? No, good. Here's the question today. A new survey says, which city in the UK has the friendliest pub landlords? Can you sort of just make sure we keep to the friendliest? One or two of you have been sharing with me the most unfriendly ones, and that's not what we're talking about, and you will be deleted. Quite quickly as well, because I do see them pop up very quickly. You'll get the correct answer with Jeff, who's sitting in for Stu today at 9:10, and I'll put it up on the Facebook page when I get home as well. Coming up soon, I've got Robbie Williams and Feel, also Lionel Richie.
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Olivia Rodrigo and Drop Dead. This is Radio Nine Springs. Now, going on this weekend, loads of things to do today, including one of the more unusual things that happen in Somerset. And bizarrely, it doesn't involve drinking cider. Well, I guess it probably does, because you probably drink it afterwards. But I'm talking about the hot dog eating contest. No, I'm not joking. Honestly, I'm not joking. You get 3 minutes to eat as many hot dogs as you can. And it's at the Royal Marine in Yeovil. Okay, hot dog eating contest. Could only happen here in Somerset, couldn't it? It really could. 3 minutes to eat as many hot dogs as you can. Really? Okay. Here's Robbie Williams.

0: It's coming up to the top of the hour. 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
2: From the Sky News Centre at 8, the US president is hinting that diplomats are on the verge of agreeing a peace deal to end the war in Iran. Donald Trump said the agreement would include the reopening of the Strait of Hormuz, something Iranian state media disputes. Our military analyst Sean Bell says Iran's nuclear program's always been a sticking point, but even a commitment to discuss it could pave the way to peace.
3: It'll also allow America to say, look, we've got the commitment we wanted. They're no longer a threat to their neighbours. We've destroyed their ballistic missile program, and we've achieved the aims and objectives. The Strait's open again. I'm going to move on.
2: Meanwhile, in Washington, D.C., a suspect's been shot dead after a gunman opened fire on Secret Service agents near the White House last night. A bystander was injured in the incident. People in parts of the UK could see another day of soaring temperatures as the sunny bank holiday weekend continues. Amber heat health alerts are in place in the Midlands, east and south-east of England and London. Yesterday, temperatures reached 30.5 degrees in Kent. A look at sport, and Ollie McBurney's late winner at Wembley sealed a 1-0 win for Hull against Middlesbrough and sent them back to the Premier League. Both sides were hoping to return to the top flight for the first time since 2017 in the Championship playoff final. Borough were reinstated in the competition after Southampton were kicked out for spying on them. Manager Kim Hellberg admits the whole Spygate saga was difficult to deal with.
4: It's been tough. It's been draining emotionally, but there's no excuse. Hull scored a goal today and again, you have to congratulate them.
2: Premiership champions Celtic have claimed a 3-1 victory over Dunfermline in the Scottish Cup final at Hampden Park. It means they've secured the double this season. And Britain's George Russell starts on pole position for the Canadian F1 Grand Prix later. He beats his Mercedes teammates and the current championship leader Kimi Antonelli into second place. Reigning world champion Lando Norris had to settle for third place for McLaren. That's the latest from the Sky News Centre. I'm Bev Rimmer.
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6: Any early fog quickly clearing away, then unbroken strong sunshine for most of the afternoon. Light winds and feeling much warmer with temperatures well above the seasonal average, a high of 27 degrees Celsius. Sunset 9:07 p.m, then clear and warm for many with temperatures slow to fall after dark. Looking ahead, hot and sunny weather continues for most with some uncomfortably warm nights. Light breezes bringing a little relief in places at times, whilst temperatures remain well above average.
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Ariana Grande and Focus. This is Radio 9. Springs for the Avalon South Somerset on what's going to be another gorgeous hot day. It's just looking lovely for the rest of the bank holiday weekend and also for the rest of the week, which is, of course, school holidays. I mean, it just never happened. Never happened. And now, if you've got Netflix through your Sky, or if you pay for it or whatever, however you watch it, really good documentary landed in the last week called Kylie. And it's all about Kylie Minogue. And it's, if you think it's like a discography, it's not. Talks about some pretty tough stuff, actually. Her second brush with cancer, which she's had in the last couple of years. And also her battle with fertility treatments, which sadly wasn't to give her the result she wanted. Brings a tear to your eye, but it's a good, good, good watch. This is Kylie Minogue in Your Eyes, Radio 9 Springs.

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1: Yeah. Oh, baby. Hang in there.

0: Johnny Bristol, and hang on in there, baby. This is Radio 9 Springs. It's 20 past 8. Hello, I'm Steve Bully. Now, you can join me every weekend from 7, and on a Saturday morning, we do the big question, and on a Sunday morning, we do the Sunday survey. Here's the deal. I find a survey, I make the question incredibly vague, and you try and guess the right answer without cheating. The idea is you probably won't get the right answer unless you cheat, so I'll know if you cheated. Let's go to today's question. It is this. A new survey says which city, remember I'm saying city, some of you have said towns, you know, I'm being pernickety now, which city in the UK has the friendliest pub landlords? I'll give you a clue. Do you want a clue? Okay, I'll give you a clue. I've never been to this city. Okay, has that helped? Nope. Next, a song about a dustman who buys a boat. I know it doesn't sound that riveting, but it's a great song.
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George Ezra and Green Green Grass at Radio Nine Springs. Back in the olden days when I was a little mobile DJ, if that song had been out, that's one I would have called a floor filler. You can't not dance to that. Even I was dancing to it in my chair here. It was creaking a bit, might need some WD-40. Now, if you're going to be driving in and around Yeovil in the next couple of weeks, just be aware that after the bank holiday, so we're talking Tuesday, the A30 is going to be closing at Henford Hill completely. They're going to close the whole road for up to 2 weeks from Tuesday 26th so they can continue the work to shore up the bank that, of course, caused all sorts of difficulties after the big storm a month or so ago. So Tuesday morning, that's going to be closed both ways with the diversions in place. So it's not a massive diversion, but if you know in advance, you know, if you're running a bit late, you'll just need to leave a little bit more time. All right. A30, Henford Hill closed both directions from Tuesday. Here's Sia.

0: Morgan Wallen and Ella Langley and I Can't Love You Anymore at Radio 9 Springs. Have you been to our Facebook page, which is, spookily enough, Radio 9 Springs, aren't I? You wouldn't think it, would you? Well, if you haven't, go there now on your tablet or your laptop or whatever it is you've got, your phone, and have a guess at my Sunday survey quiz. Now, the fun about this quiz is not to cheat. I mean, if you cheat, you just put it in a search engine, you'll get the right answer. Yeah. No prizes for that. Here's the question. A new survey says which city in the UK has the friendliest pub landlords. Remember, it's a city, and remember, it's the UK. Lots of you are getting a little bit lost with the UK. Remember? Well, okay. Because I don't disagree with some of the answers, but is that in the UK? Have a guess. Facebook, Radio 9 Springs, you will get the correct answer with Jeff, who's sitting in for Stu Huggy Hughes today at about 10 past nine.
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Brooke Combe and Tears Won't Lie. This is Radio Nine Springs for Yeovil and South Somerset. A reminder going on today at the Yeovil Railway Centre. They've got their Model Railway Weekend and also Diesel Train Rides. It's on from 10 till 4 today. And this afternoon, 4:30 at the Royal Marine in Yeovil, it's the hot dog eating contest for this year. How many hot dogs can you eat in 3 minutes on a scorching hot day? I can't think of anything I'd rather do.

Paul McCartney and Ringo Starr and Home to Us. Great song, that. Love it. This is Radio 9 Springs for Yeovil and South Somerset. Jeff Stallbridge is sitting in for Stu Huggy Hughes today because Huggy's gone off on holiday. He's currently at Butlins in Skegness. He sent me a little WhatsApp earlier, and apparently later on today he is going to be entering the Best Flat Cap competition. I'm sure he'll win. I'm sure he's got a brilliant flat cap. He really has. Absolutely amazing. I thought I'd end the show with something summery. So hopefully you'll like this.

0: Jess Glyn and Summer's Back. I had to sneak that in because it's a brilliant song and it sounds even better when the sun is shining. It's Radio Nine Springs. You've got a final 10 minutes to get your answer in for my Sunday survey quiz before Jeff, who's sitting in for Stu Huggy Hughes today, will give you the correct answer at 10 past nine. Here's the question. A new survey says which city in the UK has the friendliest pub landlords? Have you guessed? Right answer at 10 past nine. You'll find the Sunday survey at our Facebook page, Radio Nine Springs. Have a lovely week. Enjoy the brilliant sunshine. And I'll speak to you next Saturday and Sunday morning from 7.
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3: From the Sky News Centre at 9, there's growing optimism that the US and Iran are inching towards a deal that would resolve the conflict in the Middle East. Details of a possible agreement have emerged, which would see the US lift their blockade on Iranian ports in exchange for a reopening of the Strait of Hormuz. Chief Secretary to the Prime Minister, Darren Jones, says restoring trade and transport will help people in the UK.
4: We've had to prepare ourselves for the domestic implications of the conflict in the Middle East on the UK economy. And the sooner we're able to get to a point of de-escalation and crucially get the Strait of Hormuz open again for the flow of oil and trade, the better for all of us.
3: A bystander's in hospital after being injured in a shooting outside the White House. A suspect was shot dead after shots were fired towards Secret Service officials in Washington, D.C. last night. Parts of the UK are set for another day of soaring temperatures, with amber heat health alerts remaining in place. Yesterday, temperatures reached 30.5 degrees in Kent. Climate scientist Dr. Chloe Brimiscombe says it's unusual for the time of year.
5: This is a result of our changing climate. Last summer, we saw four of these sort of events. And so this year, we might be seeing more heat waves as the summer goes on. Of course, we haven't even got into the summer yet this year, so that's very concerning.
3: Sport and the battle to avoid Premier League relegation goes down to the final day. A draw for Spurs at home to Everton should keep them up, but if they lose, a West Ham win against Leeds would make them safe at Tottenham's expense. Hull owner Akin Ilikaeli says the 1-0 victory over Middlesbrough in the Championship playoff final was the best day of his life. The team's returning to the Premier League for the first time in 9 years. And Celtic interim manager Martin O'Neill says a decision on his future will be coming soon. He oversaw his side follow up their Premiership title win with victory over Dunfermline in the Scottish Cup final. They beat their rivals 3-1 at Hampden Park. That's the latest from the Sky News Centre. I'm Bev Rimmer.
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6: Any early fog quickly clearing away, then unbroken strong sunshine for most of the afternoon. Light winds and feeling much warmer with temperatures well above the seasonal average, a high of 27 degrees Celsius. Sunset 9:07 p.m, then clear and warm for many with temperatures slow to fall after dark. Looking ahead, hot and sunny weather continues for most with some uncomfortably warm nights. Light breezes bringing a little relief in places at times, whilst temperatures remain well above average.
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7: I love the colourful clothes you wear.

Well, good morning to you. How are you doing? You're probably guessing, that doesn't sound like Huggy. Well, you're quite right. It's Jeff Strawbridge sitting in for Huggy today as he's on his holidays. Now, I was told he wasn't at Skegness. I was told he was at Minehead. Somebody needs to clarify that with me. Well, welcome to the morning show here on Radio Nine Springs. I'm going to be keeping you company for the next 3 hours. I've decided not to wear a flat cap today because it's too hot for that, isn't it? We started off the hour with the Beach Boys and Good Vibrations and the brand new single from Duran Duran with Nile Rodgers and Free to Love. Now, Steve set a question on Facebook earlier and also mentioned it on air. For his Sunday survey, he wanted to know, to a new survey, which city in the UK has the friendliest pub landlords? We had several people getting it correct. I got it wrong because I said Edinburgh, and I was completely wrong with that. The answer we were looking for was Glasgow. Congratulations if you got that correct. Steve will do another quiz on Saturday and Sunday mornings, as he always does. Anyway, what have I got on the show for you today? Well, I've got a slightly different show to what Huggy does because nobody can really replace Huggy. So I've decided to go for 4 number ones in a row from 4 decades from On This Day in Music. I'm going to be playing you also some summery tunes, some celebrity birthdays, and also a little bit of a game later on, if you want to get involved, that is, called the Connect Four. I'll explain a little bit later. If you want to get in contact today, you can contact me through the Radio Nine Springs Facebook page. Just drop me a message. I'd love to know what you're up to today. Shall we crack on with the music as we take you back to the 1980s with Men at Work?

I didn't think it'd take long before Huggy sent a message in today. He said he's getting his breakfast ready already. Breakfast, that sounds a great idea, doesn't it? It's Radio 9 Springs for Yeovil and South Somerset with your host here today, Jeff Strawbridge, just for 1 week, standing in for Huggy. And on the way, we've got four number ones in a row from four decades from On This Day in Music.

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0: Love that. Spandau Ballet and True. Sunday mornings here on Radio 9 Spring, standing in for Huggy today. Hope you're doing well. So that was the start to our four number ones in a row from four decades. As we started off in 1972, on this very day, T-Rex and Metal Guru spent 4 weeks at the number one slot, and then we followed up with Spandau Ballet from 1983, and that also spent 4 weeks at number one. Two more number ones on the way shortly, but before then, let's nip across to the potting shed with Julie as she explains what's happening with a little bit of advice on landscaping this week.
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3: 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Texture is a powerful design tool. It works on the senses as much as the eye, combining rough with smooth, shiny with matte, bold shapes with soft, allowing you to create exciting contrasts that stimulate emotions and create zones. Different materials will add structure, colour and movement, guide the eye and control how you travel through the space. Materials should be sympathetic to the house and local surroundings, so when you choose finishes, consider the view from the house. Remember that a regularly used path needs to be firm to deal with the constant traffic, while secondary route might be, for example, gravel, bark or stepping stones. And by repeating the same material you use for the main path and the patio, creates cohesion, unifying the design. And whilst walls and solid screens shut out views and create privacy, slatted timber, woven hazel panels or trellis filter the light and can be used to frame enticing glimpses of the garden beyond. When it comes to your choice of furniture, keep it simple. Choose sustainably sourced materials and ensure your terrace or patio is large enough to accommodate seating comfortably. And finally, it can be easy to fixate on flowers, but foliage colour, pattern and leaf shape are equally important. So to sum up, use thoughtfully by combining texture of materials and planting will enhance your garden design project to another level, creating a garden that you will be proud to call your own. Until next week, happy gardening.
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0: I bet you'd forgotten all about that track. From Akon and Lonely, which was number one in 2005 from On This Day in Music. Spent 2 weeks at the number one slot, and before that we had from 1992, KWS and Please Don't Go. Spent 5 weeks at the top. Hard to believe that tracks these days just don't seem to stay around that long, do they? It's Jeff Strawbridge in the chair, standing in for Huggy Hughes today on your Sunday morning. Bringing you something a little bit different today, because nobody can really replace Huggy, can they? Don't forget, if you'd like to send us a message, you can send me a message through the Radio 9 Springs Facebook page. Love to know what you're up to today. The sun is starting to shine over here at Hewish Park. It's going to be a cracker of a day today. So we will be playing you a few summer tunes a little bit later on. And next, we've got a track that I consider to be perfect for morning radio. You'll find out in a few minutes.
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You see, I told you it was a great tune for a morning radio. Harry Chapin and WOLD. Well, good morning to you. Welcome along to Radio Nine Springs on your sunny Sunday morning with myself, Jeff Strawbridge. Hello to Brad listening over in Wellington today. Glad to have you with us. Just let you know some what's-ons that's going on in the local area. So Yeovil Railway Centre, they have a model railway weekend. Started yesterday and it's also on today. Starts at 10 o'clock today and last entry is at 3:15. There'll be optional diesel train rides. A range of model railways includes your entry to the museum and also model railways. There'll be also a shop and cafe. So if you want to go down there today, perfect weather for that, really. Now, on Tuesday nights, there's baseball training with the Yeovil Rural Winds. Starting at 6:30 at Bradford Abbas Sports Club. And your first season is absolutely free. So it's definitely worth going down there if you fancy doing a little bit of baseball. And the Castaways, they're presenting Annie on the 28th and 30th of May at Westlands Entertainment Centre. Starting nightly at 7 o'clock. And also there's a Saturday matinee at 2 o'clock. If you want to go along to that, just look on our Radio Nine Springs website. That's the radio9springs.co.com. Nearly got it wrong then, didn't I? All of our events are on there. I'll let you know about some more events a little bit later on in the show. But back to the music now with the Scissor Sisters. Time to take your mother out. Do I have to, really?

For Yeovil and South Somerset, this is Radio 9 Springs with myself, Jeff Strawbridge. And coming up in the next hour for you, we'll have your Connect Four, where you can play along and guess the connection between the four tracks that I play you. We'll also have your What's Ons, and we'll also give you some more information of the shows that are coming up here on Radio 9 Springs later on today. There's also one called the Carnival Hour. I wonder who presents that. Taking us to the news, the mighty Alison Moyet and Yazoo. Situation.

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2: From the Sky News Centre at 10, the US Secretary of State says progress has been made in negotiations to formulate a peace deal with Iran. Marco Rubio is expecting more updates to come from the White House later. Speaking on a visit to India, he suggested Iran shouldn't have full control over the Strait of Hormuz, a vital shipping route for global trade.
3: They don't own it. It's an international waterway. And what they are doing now is basically they are threatening to destroy commercial vessels using an international waterway. If we allowed that to become normal, we would be normalizing an unacceptable status quo and setting a dangerous precedent.
2: Iranian media reports Tehran doesn't want to allow free passage through the strait. At least 24 people have died after a suicide bomber targeted a train carrying military personnel in Pakistan's southwestern province of Balochistan. The train was travelling through the southwestern city of Quetta when a vehicle packed with explosives was detonated near a railway track. A suspected gunman has been shot dead by US security services after opening fire near the White House. An injured bystander remains in hospital. Attempts are continuing to find survivors of one of China's deadliest industrial disasters in years. At least 90 people have been killed and 120 people taken to hospital after a gas explosion at a coal mine. The UK is still on course to break temperature records. 32.9 degrees would mean the previous daily high for May is broken. Andy Cameron runs a surfing company in Cornwall.
4: All the surf schools, we've got a full, boats are absolutely rammed, so we're expecting it to be a cracking day. For the May bank holidays, normally people wait to see what the weather's going to do before they make their bookings. This year we had quite a lot of pre-bookings, but because the weather's come in so well, everyone's just flooding to the coast, which is great for us.
2: And MPs are calling for a fresh investigation into Ticketmaster's owner after calling out a climate of fear in the UK's live music industry. They worry smaller promoters risk being pushed out by Live Nation's potential market dominance. That's the latest. I'm Bev Rimmer.
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6: Any early fog quickly clearing away, then unbroken strong sunshine for most of the afternoon. Light winds and feeling much warmer with temperatures well above the seasonal average, a high of 27 degrees Celsius. Sunset 9:07 p.m, then clear and warm for many with temperatures slow to fall after dark. Looking ahead, hot and sunny weather continues for most with some uncomfortably warm nights. Light breezes bringing a little relief in places at times, whilst temperatures remain well above average.
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The best music, always. You've been taking

in around about 10 minutes from now. We were talking about trains earlier. So let's take you on the National Express, shall we? Oh, actually, that's a bus, isn't it? It's too early for me. It really is.

0: It's 10:15 on your Sunday morning with myself, Jeff Strawbridge. That was Alex Warren and Fever Dream, previous number one tune. Sounds so great in the sunshine as well, doesn't it, that one? So just to let you know what's going on Radio 9 Springs for your Sunday. At 4 o'clock, Hit and Miss with Vicky. It's Modern Music's Acts Part 2, including hits and misses from BTS, The Weeknd, Sabrina Carpenter, Chappell Roan, and many more. Should be a good show, that. And then at 5 o'clock, Rosso and Williams will be here with the Sunday Spotlight. Cher is the featured artist as she turned 80 on Wednesday. The million seller this week is Oasis, so my other half will be happy about that. And then and now comes some of the Sugar Babes this week. And then at 6 o'clock, the Carnival Hour returns with myself, playing you an hour of great tunes from the West Country Carnivals back to back. And my guest this week will be Roger Muspratt. He's a single masquerader walker, does an awful lot towards Carnival, and he's a bit of fun as well. Join in the chaos at 6 o'clock with me for that tonight. It will be chaos, I trust you. We have your Connect Four on the way, where I'm going to give you the chance to guess the connection between the four tracks that I play you. And we'll be starting our Connect Four with Rod Stewart in a few minutes.
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0: Time to guess what the connection is between these four tracks. If you know what the answer is, drop me a message on Facebook on the Radio 9 Springs page as we start off with Connect 4 with Rod Stewart.

We're right in the middle of our Connect Four today, starting off with Rod Stewart and then Jamiroquai. There's a connection between these four tracks that I'm playing you, but if you know what the answer is, just drop me a message on the Radio 9 Springs Facebook page. I'll pick those messages up, and you never know. If you get it correct, you may get announced on the radio. We've already had a message in from Matty saying that he thinks it's a connection between the word sunny. Not right, I'm afraid, Matty. Sorry about that. George said it sounds like it's something to do with summer. Not really, no. Good try, though. There is a connection between these four tracks. We had Jamiroquai and Rod Stewart. And now we take you back to the 1970s. What's the connection? Let me know.

0: So did you guess the connection between the four tracks that we played you? Rod Stewart, Maggie May, Jamiroquai, 7 days in sunny June, Pilot January, Fats and Small's remix of Earth, Wind and Fire, and September. Yeah, we were looking for months of the year. Congratulations if you got the answer correct. Commiserations if you didn't get it right. But quickest in today was June over in Charge. You got it correct. Well done. Unfortunately, we don't have any budget to give you a prize. But you do have gloating rights, okay? It's the Sunday morning show with Jeff Strawbridge standing in for Huggy. Just for 1 week. He'll be back next week, probably suntanned from his trip to Butlins. Still plenty of time for you to get in contact today via our Facebook page. Just search for Radio Nine Springs. Let me know what you're up to today on this gorgeous Sunday. Tip to be fantastic weather for the rest of the week, which is great for me because I'm off camping as well. On the way in a couple of minutes, we have a track from a Spice Girl, and also we've got some Fleetwood Mac on the way for your Sunday morning.
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Definitely sounding summer. Emma Bunting and the cricket song. I haven't heard that for a long, long time. So the music in the background means it's time to let you know a little bit more about what's happening in the local area. St. Peter's Church over in Chetnall, they have a flower festival on the 29th to the 31st of May. A celebration of flowers, prose and poetry, starting at 10 o'clock until 5 o'clock on the Friday and Saturday and Sunday. There'll also be teas. And also there'll be poetry and pims. Sounds nice. Let's hope the weather is on their side as well, because at the moment it's absolutely gorgeous, isn't it? Over in Ilminster, Friday the 29th of May, an inclusive disco for adults with learning difficulties. £6 entry, one snack, one drink is included. There'll be a raffle at the disco as well. That's at the Arwell Youth Centre community. Over in Frog Lane in Ilminster, 7 o'clock until 9 o'clock if you'd like to go to that. And over in Andersea, they have a vintage classic show on the 30th and 31st of May. 10 o'clock until 5 o'clock. There'll be a dog show, kids' rides, bar food, music as well. £5 entry, under 16s go free. That's at the Carnival Bar in Andersea. Or if you are a Carnival fan, it's at the Griffin Shed, all right? So many more tunes to play here on Radio 9 Springs until 12 o'clock today, before the dinner spinner takes over. Ray King. Tell you what's happening regarding shows here on Radio 9 Springs a little bit later on as well. So much to squeeze in on a Sunday. I don't know how Huggy does it. I did promise you Fleetwood Mac, didn't I? And they don't get much better than this. Tell us the truth. No little lies here. Come on.

4 minutes to 11 on your Sunday morning, Alla Black, and I Need a Dollar Dollar. Well, one more tune before we take you to the news. From OMD, Sailing on the Seven Seas. In the next hour, I'll give you your celebrity birthdays and also tell you what's happening here on Radio Nine Springs for the rest of your day. I'll speak to you after the news.

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2: From the Sky News Centre at 11, the US president's hinting diplomats are on the verge of agreeing a peace deal to end the war in Iran. Donald Trump said the agreement would include the reopening of the Strait of Hormuz, something Iranian state media disputes. Our military analyst Sean Bell says Iran's nuclear program's always been a sticking point, but even a commitment to discuss it could pave the way to peace.
3: It'll also allow America to say, look, we've got the commitment we wanted. They're no longer a threat to their neighbours. We've destroyed their ballistic missile program and we've achieved the aims and objectives. The Strait's open again. I'm going to move on.
2: An injured person remains in hospital after being caught up in a shooting in Washington, D.C. Reporters outside the White House ducked for cover as a gunman opened fire towards Secret Service personnel last night before being shot dead. A suicide bomb targeting a train in Pakistan's southwestern province of Balochistan has killed at least 24 people. The train was carrying military personnel through the southwestern city of Quetta. Climate experts warn the hot weather the UK is experiencing is worrying, as it's come too early. There are amber heat health alerts in place across large parts of England again. A Reform spokesperson has denied their proposed tax giveaway would take money away from public services. They've said if they won power, they'd scrap all levies on overtime. But a Labour cabinet minister's claimed it could mean they're cutting funding to things like the NHS. The party's Treasury spokesperson, Robert Jenrick, insists that's not true.
4: We're for working people. We're unashamedly giving a tax cut to the hardest working people out there. We're not for the benefit street, neither are we for the luxury beliefs brigade that Labour and the Tory party are fighting over at the top end either.
2: And MPs say they want a fresh investigation into Ticketmaster's owner after calling out what they've called a climate of fear in the UK's live music industry. There are fears smaller promoters could be pushed out by Live Nation's potential market dominance. That's the latest from the Sky News Centre. I'm Bev Rimmer.
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6: Any early fog quickly clearing away, then unbroken strong sunshine for most of the afternoon. Light winds and feeling much warmer with temperatures well above the seasonal average, a high of 27 degrees Celsius. Sunset 9:07 p.m, then clear and warm for many with temperatures slow to fall after dark. Looking ahead, hot and sunny weather continues for most with some uncomfortable warm nights. Light breezes bringing a little relief in places at times, whilst temperatures remain well above average.
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Radio Nine Springs for Yeovil and South Somerset. Like that. New single from Power of Stella, Black Lilies. It's your Sunday morning show with Jeff Strawbridge standing in for Huggy just for the 1 week as he's at Butlins at the moment, sunning himself, apparently. We've got your celebrity birthdays on the way. And don't forget, if you do want to get in contact with me today, you can send me a message through Facebook. 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We do really appreciate it. Back to the music now with a classic from Basement Jacks.

0: For Yeovil and South Somerset, this is Radio Nine Springs on your Sunday morning. Thank you so much for joining me today. As I know it's a slightly different show with me doing it, but never mind. You'll get over it, promise. Don't forget, we've got coming up in a few minutes' time our celebrity birthdays. And in a few minutes, we'll be celebrating somebody that celebrates their 85th birthday today. Can you guess who it's going to be?
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There you go, three tunes in a row because it's our celebrity birthdays time. So we started off with the Travelling Wilburys and Handle With Care, because today, from supergroup the Travelling Wilburys, Bob Dylan celebrates his 85th birthday. Then LaBelle and Lady Marmalade, because 81 today, Patti LaBelle. And we rounded off the celebrity birthdays today with the Blue Oyster Cult and Don't Fear the Reaper, because 81 today, Albert Bouchard, he celebrates his birthday. If you're also celebrating your birthday today, happy birthday. We got more music on the way. And a track that I actually haven't heard that much, because it's brand new to Radio Nine Springs. And I think you're going to actually love this one, because it's the brand new single from The Script.

0: Mark Ronson, Miley Cyrus, Nothing Breaks Like a Heart, here on Radio Nine Springs. So just let you know what's going on here on Radio Nine Springs for the rest of your day. From 12 o'clock, Ray King will be here, spinning the tunes for a couple of hours. Then you've got the classic years with Steve Carpenter, taking you back from the 60s, 70s, 80s and the 90s. Then at 4 o'clock, Hit and Miss with Vicky. And she brings you Modern Music Acts Part 2, including hits and misses from BTS, The Weeknd, Sabrina Carpenter, Chapel Roan, and many more. 5 o'clock, you've got Ross Owen Williams with the Sunday Spotlight. This week, his featured artist is Cher, and she turns 80 years old. Also, Million Sellers, Oasis will be featuring, and then and now from the Sugar Babes. Then, of course, at 6 o'clock, I'm back in the building again with the Carnival Hour. My guest tonight will be Roger Muspratt, Single Masquerader, as he chats to the all things about Carnival. And we'll play loads of Carnival tunes for the hour from the West Country Carnivals, and I'd love it if you could join me for that. Got so much to squeeze in before 12 o'clock. On the way, a monster of a tune from the Moody Blues.
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Moody Blues and Question playing here on Radio Nine Springs for your Sunday morning. Just got time for a couple more tracks today. New single from the Rolling Stones on the way, but before then, Phil Oakey, Giorgio Moroder, and Together in Electric Dreams. 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

Brand new single from the Rolling Stones here on Radio 9 Springs and In the Stars. Well, that's me pretty much done and dusted for today. Well, not actually today, because I'm back at 6 o'clock tonight with the Carnival. And would love it if you could join me for that. Ray King is on the way next with his lunchtime show. And yeah, hopefully we're going to have a lot of fun later on tonight and play a lot of Carnival tunes. I'll leave you with Kid Rock all summer long. Have a great afternoon. Speak to you later. Ta-da!

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2: From the Sky News Centre at midday, America's most senior diplomat has suggested a peace deal with Iran could be announced within hours. Secretary of State Marco Rubio says progress has been made on an outline that could see the Strait of Hormuz reopened. But there have been reports Tehran doesn't want the route returned to pre-war access. Shadow Foreign Secretary Priti Patel says Iran mustn't be allowed to strangle global trade.
3: This is an economic artery for the world. They've threatened tolls. The straits have been mined as well. There are all sorts of issues here. Now, we've also heard the Iranians would be responsible for demining the straits. Well, quite frankly, I don't think we can trust the Iranians to do anything.
2: Police are reportedly investigating allegations of inappropriate behaviour by Andrew Mountbatten Windsor towards a woman at Royal Ascot in 2002. The Sunday Times says it's not clear if a complaint was made at the time. The former prince has consistently denied any wrongdoing. At least 24 people have been killed and around 70 others are injured after a suicide bomber struck a railway track in southwestern Pakistan. The train was passing through the southwestern city of Quetta. A man's been shot dead after opening fire on Secret Service agents near the White House in Washington, D.C. NBC reports the suspect is 21-year-old Nasir Best. West Ham and Tottenham's fight for Premier League survival is going to come down to this afternoon's last game of the season. A win for the East Londoners at home to Leeds might not be enough to avoid relegation. A draw for Spurs at home to Everton should keep them up. Fans of both clubs say they aren't surprised they're in such a perilous position.
4: When you look at the recruitment of managers, it's been appalling. Some of the players have been appalling, past their best, paid too much.
5: To sell your top scorer off the back of not replacing Kane, letting your captain go, it just doesn't make sense to me.
2: And much of England is braced for soaring temperatures once again. Amber alerts cover the Midlands, the east and southeast of England and London. That's the latest. I'm Bev Rimmer.
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7: A fine evening with clear skies for most. Some low cloud and fog may develop, leading to a cooler end to the day in places. An overnight low of 5 degrees Celsius. Sunrise at 5:13 a.m. And tomorrow, any early fog quickly clears away to leave a sunny day with light winds and temperatures climbing well above the seasonal average. A high of 26 degrees Celsius.
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Morgan Wallen with Ella Langley, that's I Can't Love You Anymore, and the Pointer Sisters with Jump, both starting off 2 hours for your Sunday afternoon here across the Oval in South Somerset. Is it ice cream weather? Is it barbecue weather? I think it could be today, you know, and maybe tomorrow as well. The weather is on the warm side. If you're in the garden enjoying having a lazy Sunday afternoon, or if you may be off down to the beach for a day trip to the seaside, well, I hope you'll stay with us. Keep it here on Radio 9 Swiss. I've got some great songs, usual bits and bobs about what's going on around Yeovil and South Somerset for the next few days. Keane's in there, Ace of Base for you, Lenny Kravitz, and also this one, as I mentioned, from Ace of Base. It's Life is a Flower.

0: So there's Keane and A Bad Dream. Got a few of those. And Ace of Base with Life is a Flower just before that. In the studio, I've got a little magazine, which is Glorious Gardens, and it's got gardens which are open across Yeovil and South Somerset, right as far as Exmoor National Park. But more importantly, in our neck of the woods, there's a few there, which I'll tell you about in a moment. But they're raising money for St Margaret's Hospice Care, which I'm sure you'll know is a local charity which supports around 5,000 odd people in Somerset in end-of-life care as well. Family members benefit from their wraparound care. They've got an advice line, community nursing team, specialist inpatient unit there, as well as the Sunflower Centre Day Hospices and loads more support, which is all put together and is funded quite often, keeps it afloat with your donations. And at this time of year, open the gardens up. That's what they're doing. So one of them is at Courthouse Stoford and will be on and open on the 30th of May. And it's an aid of the Geranium Trust and St Margaret's Hospice Care. There's 26-acre garden, wildlife haven, refreshments, bottle stall, plants, bric-a-brac and loads more. So that one, they say about a £4 donation or so if you can throw a few in the pot. And there's other ones too. If you can get your hands on one of these leaflets, I'm sure you'll be able to find out more around the area if that's your cup of tea. More music next in a mo. We've got Lenny Kravis.
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Me. There's Westlife and Your Love Amazes Me. Now, while we've been talking about gardens, they're also doing a flower festival at St. Peter's Church in Chetnell. And that's on from Friday until Sunday, all weekend. There's poetry and pims, as well as the teas, and lots of flowers and things at St. Peter's Church there for you. That's on 10 till 5 each day, so I've been told. And you've also got a classic vintage vehicle show at Western Soylands next weekend on Saturday the 30th, and this is on both Saturday and Sunday, it says two, so there you go. 10 till 5, Carnival Barn, Western Soylands. If it's vintage vehicles, tractors, motorbikes, cars and all that sort of stuff, then this will be just the thing for you. They've got kids rides and a dog show, plus bar music and entertainment. So that's on next weekend. So let's play some more songs and I'll shut up for a bit. This is Lady Gaga for you, and Beyonce and Telephone.

0: Ringo Starr with Paul McCartney on that one, and it's a new song that's called Home to Us here at Radio 9 Springs. So one or two of the latest local stories, we keep you up to date with them at the local news here at Radio 9 Springs. And it was the National Farmers Union which were in the spotlight this week. They've been saying they've welcomed the government's new trade deal with six Gulf countries. Am I right in also believing there's been a tax cut on red diesel as well? There's something else I'll check out more on that. Campaigners saying Somerset canals and locks are in urgent need of new investment, and Liverpool comedian John Bishop is heading to Somerset later this year. So those are the latest stories here at Radio 9 Springs. I know that we haven't got anything that officially runs on red diesel, but it's always handy to know if you've got somebody with a tractor.
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That's Brooke Combe and Tears Won't Lie. There's also in there Doobie Brothers and What a Fool Believes. Radio 9 Springs. Sunday lunchtime continues. I hope you're enjoying the sunshine today. If you're at work, it's not too sweaty and sticky. I hope your afternoon's doing all right, whatever you're up to. And as many decide to trek off down to the coast, I'm sure that going off to Lyme Regis or West Bay or somewhere, or maybe even Western Supermare along the coast, will be busy this afternoon. Definite shorts and ice cream weather. Slap on that suntan lotion. This is Peter Gabriel and Sledgehammer now here at Radio 9 Springs.

0: Finishing off our first hour of the show, Sabrina Carpenter there for you. We've got more in the next hour. And in one big song that was one of the biggest songs she did from Madonna is on the way after the latest news.
1: It's coming up to the top of the hour. 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
3: From the Sky News Centre at 1, the US Secretary of State says progress has been made in negotiations for a peace deal with Iran. Marco Rubio's expecting more updates to come from the White House. Speaking on a visit to India, he suggested Iran shouldn't have full control over the Strait of Hormuz, the vital shipping route for global trade.
4: They don't own it. It's an international waterway. And what they are doing now is basically they are threatening to destroy commercial vessels using an international waterway. If we allowed that to become normal, we would be normalizing an unacceptable status quo and setting a dangerous precedent.
3: Iranian media reports Tehran doesn't want to allow free passage through the strait. It's reported Andrew Mountbatten Windsor's being investigated over alleged inappropriate behaviour towards a woman at Royal Ascot 24 years ago. The Sunday Times says it isn't clear if a complaint was made at the time. The King's brothers always denied any wrongdoing. A man shot dead after opening fire on Secret Service agents outside the White House is believed to have been known to police in Washington, D.C. NBC News has reported he's been identified as Nasir Best. Julie Serkin was about to start a report for the channel when shots were heard.
5: What is that? It
6: sounds like fire.
3: Four people have died after a Russian missile and drone attack in Ukraine's capital Kyiv. Authorities in the city say the assaults damaged more than 40 locations. Amber heat health alerts cover the Midlands, east and southeast of England and London again. Climate experts warn getting to 30 degrees and above this early in the year isn't usual. And in sport, a draw for Tottenham at home to Everton this afternoon should be enough to secure their safety on the final day of the Premier League season. But if they lose and West Ham win against Leeds, that would make them safe at Spurs' expense. That's the latest. From the Sky News Centre, I'm Bev Rimmer.
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8: Dry this evening with some late sunshine, then staying clear, dry and rather warm overnight across the region. Overnight low of 15 degrees Celsius. Sunrise at 5:11 a.m. Bank holiday Monday brings a hot and humid day with plenty of strong sunshine and light winds. Slightly fresher in places exposed to the breeze, but very warm for most. A high tomorrow of 32 degrees Celsius.
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1: Turning on the TV, a man dressed in black says the tensions and waters are rising.

So played Madonna with Like a Prayer, starting off our second hour of the show here this Sunday lunchtime. Let's look ahead towards the end of next week, in fact. Well, from Thursday onwards, it's Annie, which is going to be coming to the Westlands Entertainment venue. This one where Castaway Theatre are putting on a show for all the family. You're transported back to the 1930s New York, where hope shines even in the hardest of times. That's on from 7 o'clock till 9, and on a Saturday afternoon, they've got their Saturday matinee at 2 o'clock as well. So that one there for you to go along and enjoy for all the family. Let's play some more songs. Killer Queen's on the way, and this one from Dr. Alban.

0: Queen with Killer Queen at Radio 9 Springs. This is Ray King. Just a quick nosy through more on what's going on during the course of the next few days. You've got a flower festival at Chetnall, St. Peter's Church there, just to mention once again. This is on from the 29th until Sunday. They've got tea in the afternoon, PIMS as well, if that's your thing, and poetry too with that flower festival at St. Peter's Church there for you. There's also an inclusive disco. This is at the Youth and Community Centre in Ilminster, and it's particularly geared up for adults with learning disabilities. They've got a raffle and some prizes and fun for everybody there to go along and enjoy Friday the 29th between 7 and 9 for that one. And on our What's Ons, there's also the martial arts classes, Cooksall 1. They're doing that on Saturday. You might have missed it this weekend, but they're there every weekend from 9:30 until half 10 or so. And it's traditional Korean martial arts for kids from age 7 and upwards. And really, it basically helps to treat to be gain respect and also self-discipline, how to react to the world around them, promoting non-violent resolution to conflicts and developing the skills and ability to defend for yourselves, as well as keeping fit there too. So that's something that you might want to try. More music in a moment. Aretha Franklin.
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0: It's Radio 9 Springs here with the Sunday afternoon lunchtime bit. We'll check through what's going on around the area. By the way, as we get through summer, we'll be finding ourselves where there's more festivals and things happening during July as well. Westlands are putting on this one in July, and there'll be what's called the Yeovil Together Festival, and it's a vibrant mix of global food, live music, dance and culture, family-friendly creative workshops, and there's a community stalls there. There's free well-being activities to relax and recharge. Could do with that sometimes, I tell you. Vibrant family-free family free day. Hey, that would be a nice relaxing day. Just leave the family home. A celebration of culture, creativity and community. That one on from 12 till 5 the 5th there. Let's go down the potting shed. She's been busy down there. What's been happening then?
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3: In this month's garden design note is the turn of the letter T, and I've chosen to take a look at the use of texture in the garden. Texture is a powerful design tool. It works on the senses as much as the eye, combining rough with smooth, shiny with matte, bowl shapes with soft, allowing you to create exciting contrasts that stimulate emotions and create zones. Different materials will add structure, colour and movement, guide the eye and control how you travel through the space. Materials should be sympathetic to the house and local surroundings, so when you choose finishes, consider the view from the house. Remember that a regularly used path needs to be firm to deal with the constant traffic, while secondary route might be, for example, gravel, bark or stepping stones. And by repeating the same material you use for the main path and the patio, creates cohesion, unifying the design. And whilst walls and solid screens shut out views and create privacy, slatted timber, woven hazel panels or trellis filter the light and can be used to frame enticing glimpses of the garden beyond. When it comes to your choice of furniture, keep it simple. Choose sustainably sourced materials and ensure your terrace or patio is large enough to accommodate seating comfortably. And finally, it can be easy to fixate on flowers, but foliage colour, pattern and leaf shape are equally important. So to sum up, use thoughtfully by combining texture of materials and planting will enhance your garden design project to another level, creating a garden that you will be proud to call your own. Until next week, happy gardening.
2: From the Potting Shed with Julie Haylock was brought to you by Brimsmore Gardens, an award-winning garden centre in Yeovil, home to thousands of plants all year round, as well as the Apple Tree Restaurant and

0: Nile Rodgers with Duran Duran, and Free to Love continues at Radio 9 Springs. If you're having problems cooking on a budget, trying to work out how much you've got to spend and what you can eat healthily as well, for that matter, home energy, that's always a thing when you're trying to juggle the electric and the gas bill, and also where maybe even relationships are suffering when you're having difficulty budgeting and all the rest of it. Now, there's an organisation called Christians Against Poverty, and they're doing a course on Wednesday at St John's Church from 10 till 12. And these are some of the things that they'll be helping you try to overcome and get your head round. So that's a free thing. You can go along and check out Wednesday there at St John's Church. More music will continue next. We've got CeeLo Green coming up very soon.
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Sunday afternoon across the Overland, South Somerset in the sunshine. It's here with Radio 9 Springs, and we'll be jigging your memories back in time with Steve and Classic Years at the weekend in a short while from now. And then we've got Hit and Miss with Vicky Welton at 4 this afternoon. So hopefully if it's a gardening afternoon or barbecues on the go, or even if you're busy sweating away at work, you'll keep the radio on and enjoy the songs. The last couple from me include this now from Simply Red.

0: That one finishes it off. Have a great rest of your Sunday and a lovely bank holiday in half term week, if that's what you're up to. Later on today, featuring Ross and the Sunday Spotlight, it's Cher who is on the act, million sellers with Oasis, and then and now with the Sugar Babes. That's with Ross later on this afternoon. Vicky is well in from four. And it's Steve Carpenter with Classic Years at the Weekend next.
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3: From the Sky News Centre at 2, there's no let-up from sweltering heat across most of the UK as temperatures continue to soar during the weekend heatwave. Forecasters expect yesterday's high of 30.5 degrees Celsius set in Kent to be beaten today. Tomorrow could see May's warmest ever day and the hottest bank holiday on record. Meteorologist Kirsty McCabe says we're also in store for tropical nights.
4: And that's when the temperatures don't drop below 20 degrees. Now, we've never had a tropical night in the UK in May, and I think that's about to change. Possibly tonight, but certainly the night after that, Monday night into Tuesday. So it's a real record-breaking spell of very early hot weather.
3: Iran and the US could be on the verge of agreeing a peace deal. Details of a potential agreement have emerged this morning, with President Trump saying the plan would reopen the Strait of Hormuz. A bystander's in hospital after being injured in a shooting outside the White House in Washington. The gunman was shot dead after firing towards Secret Service agents last night. A suicide bomb targeting a train in Pakistan has killed at least 24 people. The train was carrying military personnel through the city of Quetta. West Ham and Tottenham's fight for Premier League survival comes down to this afternoon's last game of the season. Even a win for the East Londoners at home to Leeds might not be enough to avoid relegation. A draw for Spurs at home to Everton should keep them up. Fans of both clubs aren't surprised they're in such a perilous position.
5: When you look at the recruitment of managers, it's been appalling. Some of the players have been appalling, past their best, paid too much.
6: To sell your top scorer off the back of not replacing Kane, letting your captain go, it just doesn't make sense to me.
3: And MPs are calling for a new investigation into the owner of Ticketmaster. They worry smaller promoters risk being pushed out by Live Nation's potential market dominance of ticketing and venues. That's the latest. I'm Cam Hall.
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8: Dry this evening with some late sunshine, then staying clear, dry and rather warm overnight across the region. Overnight low of 15 degrees Celsius. Sunrise at 5:11 a.m. Bank holiday Monday brings a hot and humid day with plenty of strong sunshine and light winds. Slightly fresher in places exposed to the breeze, but very warm for most. A high tomorrow of 32 degrees Celsius.
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Michael Lee Adey, actually born Marvin Lee Adey, and then he changed his name to Meatloaf and had a big hit with this song in our 90s year. That's where we're starting the classic years at the weekend today, and we'll move back over four decades between now and four. Kicking off in the 90s, moving back through the 80s, 70s and 60s. And in each 30-minute segment, we'll be featuring songs from one particular year in that decade. So we're in the 90s and we're well and truly underway. We kicked off with Take That and Lulu and Relight My Fire. And on the way, Bryan Adams, Please Forgive Me, after this song from Chris Rea.

0: Brian Adams, Please Forgive Me. Classic years of the weekend on your favourite radio station. We're in the 90s until around 2:30. Two more 90s songs to come, and both of them solo ladies. Mariah Carey and Hero, and Whitney Houston next, and Queen of the Night.
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Mariah Carey and Hero. Our first year on Classic Years at the Weekend was 1993. Let's move out of 1993 and into the 80s. Kate Bush is on the way after Tears for Fears.

0: Kate Bush and the Sensual World. We're in the 80s for the second of our classic years this afternoon. If you worked it out yet, our first year was 1993. We're now in 80. Well, when was Tina Turner and the Best a hit?
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That's Adiba. She had a couple of big hits in the 80s year that we are looking for. And that was one of them. I thank you. One more song from our 80s year, and then we'll move back to the 1970s. In fact, we'll kick off the next hour of the show with the Rolling Stones and Andy Kim. And I'll reveal the 80s year after our first two 70s songs. But let's head to news on the hour with this one. This is D-Mob and Kathy Dennis. And come on and get my love.

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2: From the Sky News Centre at 3, tropical nights are being forecast as temperatures continue to climb this bank holiday weekend. Tomorrow could see the hottest May day on record. Possible highs of 34 degrees Celsius are being predicted in southeast England. Climate scientist Dr. Chloe Brimacombe says warm nights at this time of year are problematic.
3: They've only started to occur in a greater number since 2000. This is bad because we can't cool down as much overnight, which means that we build up heat in our body more, especially for those that are most vulnerable to heat, of course.
2: The Prime Minister says it's right the sentences of two teenage boys convicted of rape are being urgently reviewed. The 15-year-olds were spared jail after two girls were attacked in separate crimes in Fordingbridge in Hampshire. The US Secretary of State says significant progress has been made over Iran. Marco Rubio's teased possible good news today about reopening the blockaded Strait of Hormuz. Police investigating Andrew Mountbatten Windsor are reportedly looking into a claim he behaved inappropriately towards a woman at Royal Ascot in 2002. The former prince has always denied any wrongdoing. Tottenham and West Ham are battling to avoid Premier League relegation on the final day of the season. Ryan Bromelow and Guy Swindles are at the key games.
4: Tottenham's destiny is in their own hands. All they need to do is avoid defeat here against Everton, but they're without a home win since December. Boss Roberto De Zerbi isn't taking anything for granted.
5: We are playing well. I think we deserve to stay up, but nothing is impossible.
6: Here at the London Stadium, West Ham have it against them. They must beat Leeds and hope Tottenham lose. Manager Nuno Espirito Santo says they need to do their job.
7: Leeds did a very good season. We played them before. It'll require the best of us.
6: Both games kick off at 4 p.m.
2: And Reform UK say they'd remove income tax for overtime worked above a standard 40-hour week if they get into power. Labour and the Tories are questioning how they'd pay for it. That's the latest. I'm Cam Hall.
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9: Dry this evening with some late sunshine, then staying clear, dry and rather warm overnight across the region. Overnight low of 15 degrees Celsius. Sunrise at 5:11 a.m. Bank holiday Monday brings a hot and humid day with plenty of strong sunshine and light winds. Slightly fresher in places exposed to the breeze, but very warm for most. A high tomorrow of 32 degrees Celsius.
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me gently. It's Classic Years at the weekend. I'm Steve Carpenter. I'm with you until four. We've had 1993 and we've had 1989, and now we're in the 1970s and the 60s in this hour of the show. And in our 70s year, we kicked off with the Rolling Stones and It's Only Rock and Roll. And as I say, that was Andy Kim and Rock Me Gently. And on the way, the Kiki D Band, featuring Kiki D, of course, and I've Got the Music in Me, after the Osmonds and Love Me for a Reason.

0: Kiki D, of course, who had that famous number one song with Elton John. And it was the first time that Elton John had ever got to number one, Don't Go Breaking My Heart. There she was with her band. And that's how that one was titled up. Kiki D Band and I've Got the Music in Me. And before that, a band from the USA. And of course, a very famous one too. The Osmonds Love Me for a Reason. It's the third of our decades in classic years of the weekend. We're looking for a 70s year between now and 3:30. Three more songs from our 70s year. On the way, we've got The Times and You Little Trustmaker. We've got Cat Stevens and Another Saturday Night. And Brian Protheroe and Pinball.
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Their other big hit was Miss Grace, but that's the Times with probably their biggest hit, You Little Trussmaker. And our 70s year was 1974. So we've had 1993, 1989 and 1974 so far on Classic Years at the weekend. And we round off, as we usually do, with around 30 minutes of music from the 1960s.

0: Young Rascals and Grooving from our 60s year, classic years at the weekend. We kicked off that triple play from our 60s year with Arthur Connolly and Sweet Soul Music, and sandwiched very nicely in the middle of those two songs, The Mamas and the Papas and Dedicated to the One I Love. And The Mamas and Papas were an American folk rock vocal group who were formed in Los Angeles, California, and they recorded and performed from 1965 to 1968. So that might point you as to what our 60s year is this afternoon. As we move on with The Move and Flowers in the Rain and a classic Motown song from Martha Reeves and the Vandellas, they're on the way.
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originally set up and formed by Roy Wood with Flowers in the Rain, and the magic that was Motown and Martha Reeves and the Vandellas and Jimmy Mack from our 60s year on Classic Years at the weekend. We've got until four, so that means we've got four more songs to come. And while we're in the mood for Motown, here are the Icy Brothers.

Frank Sinatra's eldest daughter, Nancy Sinatra, with a James Bond theme. You Only Live Twice, but when was that a hit? And before that, the Isley Brothers and Put Yourself in My Place. Classic years at the weekend, two more songs to go. And out of those two, let's have a little bit of sunshine from the Beach Boys.

Wow, good stuff. The Beach Boys and Darling rounding off classic years at the weekend for this week. Or do they? No, we've got time for one more song. From the Fab Four, taking us out of classic years, The Beatles and Hello, Goodbye.

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2: From the Sky News Centre at 4, Donald Trump says negotiations with Iran are proceeding in what he calls an orderly and constructive manner. The US president's posted on Truth Social how he's informed his representatives not to rush into a deal to end the war. He says both sides must take their time and get it right. Iran's president Masoud Pezeshkian issued this response.
3: We are ready to assure the world that we are not seeking nuclear weapons. We are not seeking instability in the region. We and those participating in the negotiations will in no way compromise on the country's dignity and honour in this regard.
2: The Prime Minister's backing a review into the sentences of two teenagers spared jail for a double rape. A judge at Southampton Crown Court told the 15-year-olds he wanted to avoid criminalising the very young boys. There's no reprieve from the heat this weekend. Temperatures have reached 31.6 Celsius in London's Kew Gardens, passing yesterday's high of 30.5 degrees. Tottenham and West Ham are battling to avoid Premier League relegation on the final day of the season. Ryan Bromelow is watching Spurs against Everton.
4: Tottenham's destiny is in their own hands. All they need to do is avoid defeat here against Everton, but they're without a home win since December. If it unravels, then West Ham United can take full advantage. Guy Swindles is at the London Stadium.
5: West Ham know they've simply got to win. Nothing else will do if they're to have a chance. Their home form's pretty good. One defeat in seven, and that was against Arsenal. They've just got to hope, though, that Spurs are Spursy. At the moment, it's 0-0.
2: Well, Arsenal will be presented with the trophy after their game at Crystal Palace, while Pep Guardiola's final game as Manchester City boss is against Aston Villa. And Bolton have won promotion to the Championship. It's after a 4-1 victory over Stockport County. That was in the League One playoff final at Wembley. That's the latest. I'm Cam Hall.
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7: Dry this evening with some late sunshine, then staying clear, dry and rather warm overnight across the region. Overnight low of 15 degrees Celsius. Sunrise at 5:11 a.m. Bank holiday Monday brings a hot and humid day with plenty of strong sunshine and light winds. Slightly fresher in places exposed to the breeze, but very warm for most. A high tomorrow of 32 degrees Celsius.
0: 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I've been

and welcome to this week's Hit and Miss with me, Vicky Welton, the show where we play a well-known track by an artist or group and we follow it up with one of their misses. And this week I'm featuring 21st Century Acts. So we open the show today with Tom Grennan and his hit Little Bit of Love, which reached number 7 back in February 2021. Now, he's been around for a few years now and there's a song that I'm going to play which is a complete and utter tune, but it only got to number 78 in October 2024. This is Higher.

Going right back to the beginning there for Taylor Swift and her song Love Story, which reached number two back in February 2009. Now, her two follow-up singles didn't do so well, and one of them I'm going to play now. It got to number 51 in April 2009. This is Teardrops on My Guitar.

0: A bit of a miss for Taylor Swift in this country back in April 2009, got to 51. That was Teardrops on My Guitar. Still to come, we've got The Weeknd, but up next, it's BTS.
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listening to Hit and Miss, the show where we play a well-known track by artist or group and follow it up with one of their misses. And this week I'm featuring 21st Century Acts. And with K-pop being all the rage, I had to play BTS. Now, I've just played Butter by them, a really good dance tune, which reached number 3 back in June 2021. These chaps have been around for a little while now. They actually came out back in 2017. But the song I'm playing from them, I found to be rather good. It reached number 74 in April 2019. This is Microcosmos.

A song which will forever remind me of COVID times. It was an anthem during 2020, and I can remember my neighbours doing the TikTok dance on their Facebook, and it's an image that will stay with me forever. That, of course, was The Weeknd and Blinding Lights. It reached number one back in December 2019. And the miss I'm following up with for this guy reached number 48 in December 2015, just 3 years prior. No, sorry, my maths is rubbish. 4 years prior. This is The Weeknd and In the Night.

0: Weeknd and His Miss in the Night, which reached the charts back in December 2015. Still to come, we've got some Chapel Roan, but up next, Sabrina Carpenter.
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Hi, I'm featuring 21st century acts on this week's Hit and Miss. So I've just played Sabrina Carpenter and her total and utter hit from April 2024. That was Espresso, reached the top of the charts. Now I'm going to follow it up with a miss for her, which was released in November 2024 and only got to number 24 in the charts. This is Juno. Don't

I think that has to be one of my most favourite songs of more recent times. That was Chappell Roan and The Giver, which reached number 2 in March 2025. And the one I'm following it up with, A Mist for Her, which reached 21 in May 2024. This is Chappell Roan and Red Wine Supernova. She was

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2: From the Sky News Centre at 5, the final round of Premier League games are underway, with Tottenham and West Ham battling relegation. Ryan Bromelow is watching Spurs against Everton.
3: Half-time, Tottenham Hotspur 1, Everton 0. João Paulinho, the reason for the explosion of joy after he clipped his header against the post. His second attempt was diverted over the line. But in this heat, this game can flip so easily. So there remains hope for West Ham. Guy Swindles is at the London Stadium.
4: Not that you'd know it from the fans here already, you get a sense that they feel they're going down. That goal deflating the West Ham bubble. As it is, Leeds have been the slightly better side on top of everything else. It's West Ham 0, Leeds 0.
2: Elsewhere, Arsenal will be presented with the trophy later. Leeds Crystal Palace 1-0. Sunderland are on course to qualify for Europe. They're beating Chelsea 1-0. Elsewhere, the Prime Minister says a double rape case which has seen two teenagers spared jail is appalling. Sir Keir Starmer says it's right the non-custodial sentences handed to the pair over separate attacks in Hampshire are urgently reviewed. Our chief political correspondent John Craig says the PM's intervened after an appeal from a victim's mother.
5: She said, if it was your daughter, your niece, your son, your nephew, your family member, would you be happy? We're not happy. I don't think any other member of the public would be happy too. She said to the Prime Minister, you're in a position of power to help, so please help.
2: Donald Trump says the US won't rush into a peace deal with Iran. He's posted online that talks are orderly and constructive. 32.1 Celsius has been recorded at Heathrow as the UK basks in a bank holiday heatwave. There could be a tropical night later. Police are reportedly looking into allegations that Andrew Mountbatten Windsor behaved inappropriately towards a woman at Royal Ascot in 2002. The former prince has always denied wrongdoing. And a Reform spokesperson's denied their proposed tax giveaway would take money away from public services. They've suggested scrapping all levies on overtime. That's the latest. I'm Cam Hall.
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7: Dry this evening with some late sunshine, then staying clear, dry and rather warm overnight across the region. Overnight low of 15 degrees Celsius. Sunrise at 5:11 a.m. Bank holiday Monday brings a hot and humid day with plenty of strong sunshine and light winds. Slightly fresher in places exposed to the breeze, but very warm for most. A high tomorrow of 32 degrees Celsius.
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That share with gypsies, tramps and thieves taking us way, way back. And during the course of this show, we're going to be looking at Cher in detail, as this past Wednesday, she celebrated her 80th birthday. Sherilyn Sarkisian, born in El Centro, California, to a model and actress mother and an absent driver father. Raised amid financial struggles and multiple stepfathers, she faced dyslexia and dropped out of high school at 16 to pursue acting in Hollywood. And I've always thought she's one of those ones who has better fame from her singing than her acting. And everything I saw her in, she was brilliant as an actress. So maybe if she'd focused on that instead of the singing, we would have got even more great stuff out of her. Either way, she's done pretty well for herself, hasn't she? She met Sonny Bono in 62, working as his housekeeper before backing vocals for Phil Spector. Then as Sonny and Cher, they hit the top of the charts with I Got You Babe in 1965. And for those keeping record, that's 61 years ago now, and they sold millions amid their TV fame. Solo success followed, then into the 70s with variety shows and disco hits, acting in the 1980s, and eventually an Oscar for Moonstruck in 1987. And right now, back to the music and the early part of her career. This is Just Like Jesse James.

It's time for some music history. On the 22nd of May in the year 2000, Robbie Williams set up a children's charity with the cash he earned from a deal with Pepsi. This trust, Give It Some, boasted £2 million of seed money. Beneficiaries would include UNICEF and Jeans for Jeans. And there's been a lot written about Robbie's somewhat erratic behaviour over the years, but you've got to give the man a pat on the back for doing something as good as that. And along the years, he certainly had a good few songs.

Let's have a little bit of music history right now. The 23rd of May in 1982 saw the UK Musicians Union move a resolution to ban synthesizers and drum rhythm machines from sessions and live concerts. They feared that their use would put musicians out of work. And I wonder what the music scene would have been like without synthesizers, without the drum machines. And you could argue, yeah, a few people went out of work, but other people got work in doing those. So, swings and roundabouts, as they say, swings and roundabouts. And I cannot imagine a UK music scene in the 80s without synths or drum machines. And we certainly wouldn't have got songs like this.

0: Well, I hope you were joining in on the air synthesizer there, or the actual synthesizer, if you happen to have one, wherever you have your radio right now. If you've got it in the car, you probably shouldn't be playing at the same time as driving. Just a bit of a cautionary idea for you there. No synth whilst driving a car. Seems pretty sensible to me. On the way, more from and about Cher, and up next, it is Then and Now with the Sugar Babes.
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It's the Sunday Spotlight on Radio 9 Springs. Ross with you here, and we've just gone way back with the Sugar Babes in our Then and Now spot. Did you know that the original member, Siobhan Donaghy, left the band due to bullying by Mucha Buena and Keisha Buchanan? And that led to the beginning of their seemingly never-ending lineup changes. I think at last count, they had had more members than Keith Richards has had slices of birthday cake, and that is a large, large number indeed. We're going to come to the present with the Sugar Babes, a recent release from them. This is Jungle.

That's Cher with Heart of Stone. And a little bit of trivia before I give you some more trivia in moments. That song, not an original by her, that's a cover version of a Bucks Fizz song. And the Bucks Fizz song is fantastic as well as that. We're celebrating Cher as she celebrated her 80th birthday this past Wednesday. Some more trivia for you right now. Did you know she briefly lived in an orphanage as an infant due to her parents' poverty? Also, she organised her fifth grade Oklahoma production, playing the boys' roles when the boys refused. And her contralto voice, unusually low, even as a child. It certainly made her stand out, didn't it? And she stood out by emulating Audrey Hepburn's Breakfast at Tiffany's style from the age of 9. And then before finding fame, she danced on Sunset Strip nightclub stages in order to network. Well, it seems to have worked. And she had one heck of a career. And another song from her right now, a duet with Peter Cetera. This is After All.

0: Cher and Peter Cetera, that was After All. And that's not all you'll hear about Cher during this show. We've still got more from and about her later in the hour. Up next, we're looking at million sellers. We're looking specifically at Oasis. 2 million selling songs. Have a guess which two of their songs were million sellers. I'm going to play them in moments.
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You're listening to the Sunday Spotlight on Radio 9 Springs. It's ROW with you here. We're looking at million sellers right now. Oasis and Wonderwall, a song that sold a million. Did you guess that correctly? Noel Gallagher wrote that song for his then-girlfriend Meg Matthews, inspired by the film Wonderwall that was released in 1968. So they had 1 million seller with that, another million seller a little while after that. And let's see

Oasis with a million seller there. That was Don't Look Back in Anger. Pat on the back if you guessed both of their million sellers. Back to the featured artist on this edition of the Sunday Spotlight. That's Cher. She celebrated her 80th birthday this past Wednesday. And right now I'll play you one of her number ones and a colossal seller for her. The

One of Cher's number ones, a massive seller for her, the biggest record of that year. That was Believe. And on the way out of the hour, I'll tell you a bit about her awards and achievements. Academy Award for Best Actress for Moonstruck. The Grammy Award for Best Dance Recording in 1999 for Believe. And incredibly enough, if you would believe it, the Grammy Award for Best Dance Recording in the year 2000 for the same song as well. So I'm not sure what happened there. Either way, I don't think she was arguing. A Tony Award nomination for Best Featured Actress in a Musical in 82 for Come Back to the Five and Dime, Jimmy Dean. Kennedy Center Honors in the year 2000. Rock and Roll Hall of Fame induction in 1999 as Sonny and Cher. The Billboard Music Award for Artist of the Decade in 1999. Quite something. And we'll finish the show on one of my favorites of hers. This is Love and Understanding.

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2: From the Sky News Centre at 6, West Ham are on course to be relegated from the Premier League. 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
3: Despite beating Leeds 3-0, it does look as if West Ham will be heading down into the Championship. It was a decent finish, but the fans were left to boo the board and enjoy possibly a final goal from Jared Bowen. Over to Ryan Brumelow at the Spurs Stadium.
4: Tottenham Hotspur into 9 minutes of stoppage time here and will almost certainly live to fight another season in the Premier League. João Paulinho's outstretched prod home. 3 minutes from the break should take Spurs all the way home despite that win at West Ham. They were a heartbeat from the drop, but tonight the heart kicked into overdrive. Spurs 1, Everton 0.
2: Well, elsewhere, Sunderland's 2-1 win against Chelsea means they've qualified for European football. Pep Guardiola's final game as Manchester City manager is set to end in a 2-1 defeat to Aston Villa. Arsenal will pick up the trophy shortly. They're beating Crystal Palace 2-1. Elsewhere, Sir Keir Starmer's backing a review into the sentences handed to two teenage boys who avoided jail after being convicted of a double rape in Hampshire. A judge said he wanted to avoid criminalising the 15-year-olds unnecessarily. There's no let-up from sweltering heat across most of the UK. 32.1 Celsius has been recorded at Heathrow this afternoon. The Foreign Secretary says Russia's latest attacks on Ukraine prove Vladimir Putin's weakness. Kyiv was hit by a hypersonic missile and drone barrage last night. 4 people are reported to have been killed. Ukrainian MP Kira Rudix condemned the bombardment.
5: It was one of the most devastating attacks since the beginning of full-scale invasion, that included at least 50 missiles and 700 drones. Do you think that this is actions of a country that really wants peace?
2: And Reform UK's promised a tax break on overtime should they get into power. The party says its proposal wouldn't take money away from public services. That's the latest. I'm Cam Hall.
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7: Dry this evening with some late sunshine, then staying clear, dry and rather warm overnight across the region. Overnight low of 15 degrees Celsius. Sunrise at 5:11 a.m. Bank holiday Monday brings a hot and humid day with plenty of strong sunshine and light winds. Slightly fresher in places exposed to the breeze, but very warm for most. A high tomorrow of 32 degrees Celsius.
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8: On two. Evening, how you doing? It's like deja vu today, I tell you. Welcome along to the Carnival Hour. I'll tell you what's coming up on the show in just a couple of minutes' time. Boy, it's hot tonight.

Yes, I'm feeling hot, hot, hot. Well, good evening, so welcome along. Sunday evening, just gone 6 o'clock, which means it is the carnival hour with myself, Jeff Strawbridge, keeping you company until 7 o'clock this evening. But boy, have we got a busy show. And it's a bit sweaty in here already. We've got your Carnival Rewind coming up shortly, just for fun, of course. We'll also have your Watsons, your Carnival Birthdays, Matty's Moment is back. And Roger Muspratt is in the studio with me. I'll be chatting to him in around about 10 minutes from now, finding out what he's doing regarding Carnival this year, and also finding out if he had a good year last year. It was a good year last year, wasn't it? Well, we had some sad news yesterday evening that Emma Britton passed away after fighting from cancer. On behalf of us here at Radio 9 Springs and also the Carnival Hour, we'd like to wish John and the family our deepest sympathies, because it's another loss to Carnival as well. Emma supported Carnival and did an awful lot for Bridgewater Gangs and Features. Anyway, back to a happy note here tonight. As it's been a very hot day, we need some hot tunes.

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1: Good people, give ear to me story. 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

as used by the Gremlins Carnival Club on Brunel Shipyard. It is the Carnival Hour here on Radio 9 Springs until 7 o'clock. 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

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There's so many ways of getting hold of us tonight. Time for Matty's moment now, as he takes us back to last year with the Harlequins. He obviously wants to cool down.

0: Creedence Clearwater Revival and Bad Moon Rising. And now it's time to bring on my guest. Back on the show, second time round, Roger Muspratt. Good evening.
1: Evening, Jeff. How are you?
0: Well, welcome back.
1: It's rather hot, isn't it?
0: It's very hot in here tonight. Yeah.
1: I'm sweating buckets.
0: Yeah, we can't have the aircon on because it's too noisy in here.
1: Oh, no. I'll be blasted out.
0: So, you're back. You did really well last year in Carnival. And it was nice to see you back out on the road because you did quite a fair few carnivals last year.
1: Yeah, just a few. I was out since South Petherton, right up till literally Glastonbury last year. Perhaps, well, I don't know, how many, about 13, 14 carnivals, which it's not too bad for myself. But as I said to you already, it was something different, something that was not done before. Got a couple of cups on the county circuit, a few on the Wessex.
0: So last year you were a spider.
1: Yeah.
0: Where you had a lot of things hanging off of you, off of a backpack. And I think I saw you at Seaton Carnival.
1: Yeah.
0: And you were a little bit back heavy, weren't you?
1: Yeah. It was rather back heavy. I lasted till Warminster, and then myself and Christian popped wheels on it for the county circuit. Because it needed it.
0: So this year, what are we doing this year? As in, are you going to have a prop? Are you going to be...
1: I'm all costume.
0: All costume?
1: Yeah.
0: Okay. Is that for ease of transportation?
1: Correct.
0: Or you just fancy something different this year?
1: Don't fancy a trailer again.
0: I don't mind towing a trailer. It's just reversing the trailer I'm no good at.
1: Yeah. You forget sometimes there's a trailer on behind, and it's like when you go, uh-oh.
0: Oh, speed hump there.
1: Speed hump, yes, correct, yeah.
0: We've had a listener message in with a question for you, Roger, already. Have you ever been on kart before? And if you have, which do you prefer doing? On a kart or walking, and why?
1: Yeah, I've been on a kart, been on Hot Rocks, I've been on Oasis, I've been on Masqueraders. I do prefer walking, because then you do it yourself. It's your responsibility, and it's you that pleases the crowd. You can please the crowd on the kart, but you own the road when you're a single masquerader, like me.
0: Just to-ing and fro-ing all over the place.
1: Correct, yeah. Yes.
0: So in your opinion, what makes a good walking entry?
1: You have to portray that idea. As you've seen some of my entries, from Jafar to obviously the Spider King, and then obviously the Rival of Jadis, which I got 7 out of 7 on the county circuit, which was something different. You've got to own the road, you've got to please the crowd, and you've got to get the appreciation. You've got to enjoy yourself in your costume or whatever you've got.
0: You definitely have to look like you're enjoying it, even if you're not.
1: Yeah, because like you just stated that at Seaton, it was rather heavy. I was absolutely shattered. And then at Bridgewater, I said to my sister, I can't do this anymore. I need to pull out. She goes, no, persevere, carry on. And then that's when me and Christian put the wheels on.
0: So this year, any ideas, clues-wise, that you might be able to give us?
1: The title doesn't really give it the justice. I saw an idea and I thought, oh yeah, that looks good, let's portray it. So, and I've been out in the bacon heat today doing part of my costume already, so I keep getting told to get on, get it sorted and stop moaning by most of my friends.
0: But why would you moan? Because when you're actually doing the carnivals, you're loving it, aren't you?
1: Yeah, I love it, but it's, as we all know, it's the prep, it's the getting it sorted, because this is May, so I did two things back in February, so I've now done two other things, or three other things today. And then I've got to make the costume with my friend Sally, so we've got material for that. It's Lycra.
0: Lycra, okay. Yeah. Good job you're not wearing it today.
1: Yeah, I think I'm still going to be sweating in it, definitely, so...
0: Out of all the walking entries that you saw last year, what would you say was your favourite entry?
1: I actually did like Alex's. His idea was great. I can never do his titles anyway. But all walkers are great anyway. We all try to achieve something different, and we try to tick out of the boxes, as you know.
0: We've just had Grant Miller message, and he's just said, it's just portrayed a bad image, you in Lycra, this time of day.
1: I look great in Lycra, thanks.
0: We'll come back in a couple of minutes with more carnival tunes. And yeah, next week on the show, I won't be here because I'm heading up to London to watch a show. So it's going to be a pre-recorded show next week. But I'm going to tell you a little bit later on what it will be, because it's going to be a theme show. And the next piece of music you'll hear will give it away where I'm going.

0: 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Delicious.
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shake it all the time. Work, work, work, Sonora, work your body line. Work, work, work, Sonora, work it all the time. 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I

0: Yes, I'm off to see Beetlejuice next week. Birthday's next. Shake it all the time. So the music in the background means it's our carnival birthdays time. If you're celebrating your birthday this coming week, hopefully I have you here on the list. So happy birthday to the following people starting tomorrow: Lucy Selway from the Oasis Carnival Club, and also George Farley from the Ramblers. Yes, the man that does all the lighting. One day he'll come on the show here. Then on Wednesday it will be Kim Dodden from Bridgewater Guy Fawkes Carnival Committee. Thursday, Kevin Coles from the Oasis. Daniel Kingsley from the Mendivale Carnival Club. And Steve Smith as well. That's pretty much all your birthdays today. Don't forget, if you have a birthday you want to share with me, just drop me an email, thecarnivalhour@gmail.com, and we'll get you on the Carnival Birthdays list. Now, you've got to get in quick for next week, because I'll be recording the show on Friday. And next week's show is going to be a sci-fi special. So anything spacey or planet-wise, it's going to be on the show next week. Your Watson's on the way, and also more conversation with Roger Muspratt, because there's loads that he can talk about.
1: Girl, there they go again.
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1: Child, it's a daily curse.
0: Need to cool down. Hit the road, Jack. Come on.

time to let you know what's going on in the carnival community as they try to raise funds to get their entries out for this year. The Wilfs Carnival Club, they have a music quiz on Friday the 29th of May at the New Foresters over in Bridgewater. It's £3 per person and everybody is welcome. Lunsford Nutters, they're celebrating 30 years of carnival, so they've decided to have a social night at Collerton Town Hall on Saturday the 30th of May, starting at 7 o'clock. And if you'd like to go to that, please do contact their social media channels and they will sort out tickets for you. The Wilfs Carnival Club, they have a musical fun bingo night at the Sea Cadets Hall over in Bridgewater, starting at 7 o'clock until midnight, and that is on Saturday the 6th of June, and it's £10 per entry. One Plus One Carnival Club, they have a bingo night at Ilminster Bowling Club, doors opening at 6:30 and eyes down at 7:30 on Saturday the 13th of June. The Griffins Carnival Club, they have a quiz show quiz night on Saturday the 13th of June over at Bridgewater and Albion Rugby Club, 7 o'clock start, and it's £3 per person. Nunsford Nutters, they have their tipsy bingo on Saturday the 20th of June. That's at Collerton Town Hall. Doors opening at 7 o'clock and eyes down at 8 o'clock. It's an 18 plus event and it will be hosted by Miss Titty Tucker. Harlequin Carnival Club, they've got a midsummer quiz at Broadway Village Hall on Saturday the 20th of June. Doors opening at 7 o'clock for a 7:30 start and it'll be hosted by BBC Somerset's Mr. Andy Bennett, and it's £10 per person and that does include a Plowman's. Aliens Carnival Club, they're having a camping and social weekender on Friday the 26th of June till the 28th of June. If you'd like to go to that, just go to www.tuckergravelinn.co.uk and you can book yourselves in for that. Masqueraders, they've got their summer bingo on Sunday the 5th of July. Glastonbury Football Club, doors opening at 6 o'clock and eyes down at 6:30. The Wilfs Carnival Club, they have their big festival party on Saturday the 11th of July. That's £10 per ticket, starting at 3 o'clock in the afternoon until 8 o'clock in the evening, and it's strictly over 25s. That's at the Palace Nightclub, Bridgewater, and if you'd like to go to that, contact them via their social media. The Oasis Carnival Club, they have a rubber duck race on Saturday the 25th of July, starting at midday from Froome Town Centre, and it's only £1 a duck. Now, if you'd like to share an event with me, all you need to do is drop me an email, thecarnivalhour@gmail.com. On towards those carnival tunes, as we've got so many to squeeze in this hour.

0: as used by the Newmarket Carnival Club. The Sweet Little Willie. As we continue our chat with Roger Muspratt. Now, Roger, can you tell us, we've had a message in tonight from Kane. He said, how are you? How's your fall after Burnham-on-Sea Carnival?
1: My fall?
0: Yeah, apparently you had a fall.
1: Oh, yeah, because it... I think... Yes, I see. I literally, going round the corner, because I was in front of, obviously, their car, and then I literally turned quickly and I ended up nearly taking the spider into the crowd. So I was literally hanging in midair. Yeah. So it was quite comical. My sister didn't know what to do and had most of the crew from their car helping me out.
0: That's pretty much a funny moment in Carnival.
1: That literally was a funny moment, and I just thought, what's going on here? Literally, I tried to just be too over enthusiastic and ended up taking the spider's back end off, and the wheels literally went up in the air.
0: How many carnivals are you doing this year then?
1: I start at Seaton, and then end at Glastonbury. Probably about 14, 15 again, I expect.
0: And you're doing the South Somerset Circuit this year?
1: I'm going to go down to the South Somerset Circuit this time and only doing 3 Wessex carnivals this year.
0: Okay, why is that?
1: Because I want to just go down and do a different circuit for a change.
0: Well, it's nice to have you down in the South Somerset Circuit because we don't often see you down around
1: here. You don't really, because they're always the same time as the Wessex Circuit.
0: Yeah, so yeah. A bit of a change.
1: Yeah.
0: Hopefully it won't rain down here for you.
1: No, I hope not, no. So, yeah.
0: And regarding last year, what would you say was probably your favourite carnival out of all?
1: Actually quite liked I did actually like Western Supermare. The crowd was really good there.
0: Yeah And it was a bit cold at Western.
1: Yeah, it was nice and fresh. Yeah,
0: it really was. Cold along the beach.
1: Yeah, it was. Yeah, normally I get taken off along the beach, but I might get taken off this year literally along the beach.
0: Is that because your costume's quite tall?
1: It might flap
0: yeah. Okay. Anybody that has an idea, message in thecarnivalhour@gmail.com, because we like to know what you're doing before you come out. So you never know. You might let us know, let the cat out of the bag.
1: Might do, might not. A few people know on the circuit already anyway, so.
0: Okay, and regarding, what do you tend to change your performance when you're walking past a judge?
1: Yes.
0: Okay, in what way?
1: Make sure that they walk around me. So give them time to look around. Make sure that I go straight up to them. But 9 times out of 10, you don't know what judges are judging you anyway, to be honest. So a good judge will walk around you. You know that yourself.
0: Well, we have to walk around you. You have to see both sides of the entry.
1: Still see judges on the pavement, don't you, though?
0: Ooh, controversial.
1: All the time there's judges on the pavement. Never change.
0: We're going to be back in a couple of minutes with the answer to your carnival rewind. And boy, I've foxed you lot tonight pretty well.
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0: for Yeovil and South Somerset. It's Radio 9 Springs here on the Carnival Hour with myself, Jeff Strawbridge. Now I need to give you the answer to our Carnival Rewind. Now, Roger, did you know what the Carnival Rewind was tonight?
1: No, not a clue.
0: What do you mean, no?
1: No, I didn't know what it was.
0: Well, we were looking for the answer, which came from Globe, Henry Ford, driven by precision. Yes. We had correct answers in tonight from Del Lawson. Also, Scott Whitcomb got it correct, Lewis Gosling, and Ben Patterson came first tonight, quickest. Well done to you, Ben. And you win absolutely nothing. But bragging rights.
2: People, well, here's my theory of what this country is moving toward. Every worker, a cog in motion. Well, that's the notion of Henry Ford. One man tightens and one man ratchets and

0: There's no other reason why I played Singing in the Rain, apart from it fitted the time pretty well, didn't it, Rog?
1: Very.
0: But thank you so much for coming in tonight. I do appreciate you coming in.
2: We're
0: going to see you carnival season time as well. You're going to pop in and have a chat. And hopefully we're going to drag Crowdy Carnival Club in as well.
1: Oh, that'll be fun.
0: Oh, it's going to be chaos, isn't it? It normally is with you guys.
1: Yeah.
0: Well, that's me pretty much done and dusted for the carnival hour this week. I'll be back next week, but a pre-recorded show as it's a sci-fi special, and would love it if you could join us for that. There's some quirky tunes that are going to be playing you. Vicky will be here for breakfast tomorrow morning at 7 o'clock. Yes, she's not getting a break, she's coming in again. She just loves it here, she does. I'll catch you next week. I'm off camping for a couple of days, then off to London. Don't say that name three times. Ta-ta.

0: Thank you to my guest, Roger Muspratt. Don't forget that sci-fi show next week here. Have a great bank holiday. I'll catch you next week. Till then, take it easy. Ta-da.
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4: From the Sky News Centre at 7, West Ham have been relegated from the Premier League. They beat Leeds 3-0 on the final day, but Tottenham's 1-0 victory against Everton sent them down. Captain Jared Bowen says it's devastating.
5: Just hurt. It's a horrible place to be in football. Football gives you so many good moments in your career and bad moments to go with it, but throughout the season we just haven't done enough consistently to pick up the points, and we found ourselves in the position that we was in.
4: Sunderland beat Chelsea 2-1 to qualify for the Europa League. Pep Guardiola's final game as Manchester City boss ended in a 2-1 defeat to Aston Villa. Champions Arsenal picked up the Premier League trophy after their 2-1 win at Crystal Palace. Sir Keir Starmer says it's right that law officers are urgently reviewing non-custodial sentences given to a pair of teenage rapists. The 15-year-old boys, who were convicted of two separate attacks on girls in Hampshire, were spared jail. The judge said he wanted to avoid criminalising these children unnecessarily. Former Old Bailey judge Wendy Joseph says a balance must be struck.
6: The judge must try to balance out the position of the victims and the public by looking at the seriousness of the offence and the harm that's been caused. And that can displace the proposition that welfare of the child comes first.
4: Weather records are continuing to be broken this bank holiday weekend. 32.1 Celsius has been recorded at Heathrow Airport this afternoon, making it the hottest day of the year so far. Donald Trump says the final aspects of a deal with Iran are being discussed, but he's urged both sides to take their time in an online post. A body's been recovered after a man went missing while hiking in the Scottish Highlands. Adam Chalmers was last seen in the Ben Lawers mountain range yesterday after lunchtime. And Bolton are back in the Championship after winning the League One playoff final at Wembley. They defeated Stockport County 4-1 to gain promotion. That's the latest. I'm Cam Hall.
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7: Dry this evening with some late sunshine, then staying clear, dry and rather warm overnight across the region. Overnight low of 15 degrees Celsius. Sunrise at 5:11 a.m. Bank holiday Monday brings a hot and humid day with plenty of strong sunshine and light winds. Slightly fresher in places exposed to the breeze, but very warm for most. A high tomorrow of 32 degrees Celsius.
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1: Brought to you by Leonardo of Yeovil, the home of British helicopters.
2: A long-standing part of Britain's broadcasting landscape is set to fall silent. The BBC has confirmed that its Radio 4 long-wave service will be shut down, bringing to an end nearly a century of long-wave radio transmission, a move some listeners have described as criminal. The service, broadcast on 198 kHz, has been transmitted from the Droitwich transmitting station for more than 90 years, reaching across the UK and beyond. Long-wave signals travel vast distances and are known for their reliability, particularly in areas where other radio or digital services struggle. But the BBC says the technology is now reaching the end of its life. And with listener numbers declining, investment in upgrades is no longer considered cost-effective. Most audiences, it says, have already moved to FM and digital platforms like DAB. The corporation has confirmed the service will close later in 2026, with at least 2 months' notice given to listeners. Daily on-air reminders will also help audiences switch to alternative ways of tuning in. A petition to save the service has gathered thousands of signatures, arguing long wave remains a vital lifeline, especially in rural areas with poor reception and limited internet access. For now, the countdown continues for one of radio's oldest and most far-reaching signals. If you have an item of community news where you live, please send it to info@radio9springs.com.

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1: Brought to you by Leonardo of Yeovil, the home of British helicopters.
2: New figures released by Department for Environment, Food and Rural Affairs, or DEFRA, show how local councils across England are performing when it comes to recycling. And there's good news locally, with Somerset Council remaining in the top 10% of all authorities for recycling. The latest league tables show a recycling rate of 55.5%, placing Somerset 32nd out of 321 councils nationwide. Somerset Council says their success is down to the efforts of residents who continue to sort and recycle their waste carefully, and they also stress there's still room for improvement. A recent survey of household rubbish bins found that around 7% of what's being thrown away could be recycled at local recycling sites. Another 7% was made up of garden waste. Residents are being encouraged to compost at home where possible, helping return nutrients to the soil. Alternatively, garden waste can be taken to recycling centres free of charge or collected through a subscription service. For those unsure about how to recycle certain items, more information is available on the Somerset Council website. The message from the Somerset Council is, check before you throw and help push recycling rates even higher. If you have an item of community news from where you live, please send it to info@radio9springs.com.

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2: From the Sky News Centre at 8, Arsenal have lifted the Premier League trophy for the first time since 2004.
3: It's a moment Arsenal have waited 22 years for, and they've finally become Premier League champions once again.
2: The champions picked up the silverware after ending the season with a 2-1 victory at Crystal Palace. At the other end of the table, West Ham were relegated despite their 3-0 win against Leeds. Tottenham finished just above the bottom three thanks to their 1-0 success against Everton. Boss Roberto De Zerbi says his team showed plenty of character.
4: With big pressure, they played a fantastic game with the ball, because not just to fight but to play with the ball, and maybe they played the best game in my time.
2: The Prime Minister says it's right the sentences of two teenage boys convicted of rape are being urgently reviewed. The 15-year-olds were spared jail after two girls were attacked in separate crimes in Hampshire. Donald Trump's posted that negotiations with Iran are proceeding in an orderly and constructive manner. The American president says he'll continue enforcing a naval blockade on Tehran's ports until a deal is reached. Four people have died after a huge Russian missile and drone attack in Ukraine's capital, Kyiv. President Zelensky says Moscow used a hypersonic missile in the barrage. Temperatures have soared across the UK during the weekend heatwave. It's again become the hottest day of the year, with 32.3 Celsius recorded at Kew Gardens in London. Meteorologist Kirsty McCabe says we're also in store for tropical nights.
5: And that's when the temperatures don't drop below 20 degrees. Now, we've never had a tropical night in the UK in May, and I think that's about to change. Possibly tonight, but certainly the night after that, Monday night into Tuesday.
2: And Eurovision's marking its 70th anniversary with a special tribute film. It'll include footage from early shows in the 1950s and 60s. That's the latest. I'm Cam Hall.
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7: Dry this evening with some late sunshine, then staying clear, dry and rather warm overnight across the region. Overnight low of 15 degrees Celsius. Sunrise at 5:11 a.m. Bank holiday Monday brings a hot and humid day with plenty of strong sunshine and light winds. Slightly fresher in places exposed to the breeze, but very warm for most. A high tomorrow of 32 degrees Celsius.
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1: Brought to you by Leonardo of Yeovil, the home of British helicopters.
2: Police are reminding the public that privately owned e-scooters remain illegal to use on public roads and spaces. Under current law, e-scooters can only be ridden on private land and only with the landowner's permission. That means they're not allowed on roads, pavements, cycle lanes, or in parks. Anyone caught using one of these in these areas could face prosecution as they're committing a criminal offence. Despite being widely available to buy, e-scooters are classed as motor vehicles. That brings legal requirements like a driving licence and insurance, neither of which can currently be obtained for private models, making their use in public effectively unlawful. Police say they're working with retailers to improve awareness, but stress that enforcement remains necessary, particularly in response to safety concerns and public complaints. There are some exceptions. Government-approved rental trials are running in selected areas where e-scooters can be used legally under strict conditions by licensed riders. Officers warn that those who break the rules risk having their scooter seized, receiving penalty points and facing charges, including for riding without insurance or a license. The message is clear. If it's privately owned, keep it off public spaces. If you have an item of community news from where you live, please send it to info@radio9springs.com.

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1: Brought to you by Leonardo of Yeovil, the home of British helicopters.
2: You open your messages expecting a meme, and instead, it's something you didn't ask for. Unwanted, explicit images or videos, often called cyber flashing, a growing concern. It's when someone sends sexual content without consent, typically for their own gratification or to shock, humiliate or distress the person receiving it. In the past year alone, there have been 110 reports of cyber flashing across the Avon and Somerset police area. While some may brush it off as a joke, police warn the impact can be serious, causing anxiety, embarrassment, fear, and lasting distress. Officers also say those responsible can go on to commit more serious offences. Cyber flashing became a criminal offence in England and Wales in January 2024 under the Online Safety Act. Anyone found guilty could face up to 2 years in prison, a fine or both, and may be placed on the Sex Offenders Register. It can happen through social media, messaging apps, dating platforms, or even in public spaces via Bluetooth or AirDrop. If you receive an explicit image you didn't ask for, don't respond. Block the sender and report it by calling the non-emergency number 101. If you can, keep evidence. Police say reporting these incidents can help prevent further harm. And if you're affected, support is available. If you have an item of community news from where you live, please send it to info@radio9springs.com.

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2: From the Sky News Centre at 9, West Ham are heading for the Championship after being relegated from the Premier League on the last day of the season. They beat Leeds 3-0, but Tottenham finished above them in 17th after winning 1-0 against Everton. And after 10 years and 20 trophies, Manchester City boss Pep Guardiola said an emotional goodbye.
3: If the next years you all run the world, and you find me in the streets here in Europe, in the States, and wherever, if you are a Man City fan, come to me and hug me. I will need it.
2: Well, the runners-up lost their final game 2-1 to Aston Villa. Champions Arsenal beat Crystal Palace 2-1 before lifting the trophy. Elsewhere, divers who are helping search for a 15-year-old boy who's not been seen since getting into trouble in water in Lincoln. Emergency services were first called to Swanham Lakes at 2:30 this afternoon. Weather records are continuing to be broken this bank holiday weekend. 32.3 Celsius has been recorded at Kew Gardens in London, making it the hottest day of the year so far. Sir Keir Starmer says it's right that law officers are urgently reviewing non-custodial sentences given to a pair of teenage rapists. The 15-year-old boys who were convicted of two separate attacks on girls in Hampshire were spared jail. Kyiv's calculating the cost of one of Russia's biggest bombardments of the war. The Ukrainian capital was hit by a hypersonic missile and a barrage of drones last night. Four people were killed. President Zelensky has been to look at the damage.
4: We do it only on military targets, you know, with military or drones production of Russia or its energy. And this is civilians' goals. The museums, schools, just apartments.
2: And Emma Raducanu's French Open tennis campaign has ended on the opening day in Paris. The British number one lost in straight sets to Argentina's Solana Sierra. That's the latest. I'm Cam Hall.
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6: Dry this evening with some late sunshine, then staying clear, dry and rather warm overnight across the region. Overnight low of 15 degrees Celsius. Sunrise at 5:11 a.m. Bank holiday Monday brings a hot and humid day with plenty of strong sunshine and light winds. Slightly fresher in places exposed to the breeze, but very warm for most. A high tomorrow of 32 degrees Celsius.
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1: Brought to you by Leonardo of Yeovil, the home of British helicopters.
2: Somerset Council has announced plans to build 580 new council homes over the next 5 years, placing housing at the heart of a new long-term strategy for the county. Developed in partnership with Homes in Somerset, the Social Housing Development Strategy aims to deliver high-quality, energy-efficient homes by March 2031. The focus is on affordability, sustainability, and meeting the needs of Somerset's diverse communities, helping to create safe, secure places for people to live. The Council says the scheme will support residents' physical, mental, and social well-being, with low-carbon homes designed to promote independence whilst reducing energy costs and tackling fuel poverty. The strategy also looks at expanding housing into rural areas, recognising their unique challenges, while addressing complex housing needs and supporting displaced people. Projects already completed include developments in Minehead and Taunton, with further schemes currently underway in Bridgewater and Taunton. Councillor Frederica Smith-Roberts says the plan sets out a bold and inclusive vision, built on strong partnerships with landowners, developers and local communities. She says it goes beyond bricks and mortar, aiming to strengthen communities, support economic growth and respond to climate change, ensuring everyone in Somerset has access to a safe and affordable home. If you have an item of community news from where you live, please send it to info@radio9springs.com.

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1: Brought to you by Leonardo of Yeovil, the home of British helicopters.
2: A long-standing part of Britain's broadcasting landscape is set to fall silent. The BBC has confirmed that its Radio 4 long-wave service will be shut down, bringing to an end nearly a century of long-wave radio transmission, a move some listeners have described as criminal. The service, broadcast on 198 kHz, has been transmitted from the Droitwich transmitting station for more than 90 years, reaching across the UK and beyond. Long-wave signals travel vast distances and are known for their reliability, particularly in areas where other radio or digital services struggle. But the BBC says the technology is now reaching the end of its life. And with listener numbers declining, investment in upgrades is no longer considered cost-effective. Most audiences, it says, have already moved to FM and digital platforms like DAB. The corporation has confirmed the service will close later in 2026, with at least 2 months' notice given to listeners. Daily on-air reminders will also help audiences switch to alternative ways of tuning in. A petition to save the service has gathered thousands of signatures, arguing long wave remains a vital lifeline, especially in rural areas with poor reception and limited internet access. For now, the countdown continues for one of radio's oldest and most far-reaching signals. If you have an item of community news where you live, please send it to info at Radio 9 Spring.

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2: From the Sky News Centre at 10, West Ham's 14-year stay in the Premier League has ended. Tottenham's 1-0 win over Everton means Nuno Espirito Santo's team have been relegated to the Championship despite their 3-0 victory over Leeds at the London Stadium.
3: Tough day for us, especially for our fans. We knew that it was going to be difficult, was not in our hands. We did our part and we expected for the best. It didn't happen. We have to pass to the sad moment that we are living.
2: Sunderland's 2-1 win over Chelsea has seen them qualify for the Europa League along with Bournemouth. Brighton, meanwhile, will play in the Conference League despite their 3-0 defeat to Manchester United. And Manchester City's final game under Pep Guardiola ended in a 2-1 loss to Aston Villa. Champions Arsenal were 2-1 winners at Crystal Palace before picking up the trophy. A 15-year-old boy is missing after getting into trouble in water in Lincoln. Emergency services were first called to Swanholme Lakes at 2:30 this afternoon. Tropical nights are being forecast as temperatures continue to climb this bank holiday weekend. Tomorrow could see the hottest May day on record. Possible highs of 34 degrees Celsius are being predicted in southeast England. And Dr. Chloe Brimacombe, a climate scientist at Oxford University, says warm nights at this time of year are problematic.
4: They've only started to occur in a greater number since 2000. This is bad because we can't cool down as much overnight, which means that we build up heat in our body more, especially for those that are most vulnerable to heat, of course.
2: The Prime Minister says a double rape case which has seen two teenagers spared jail is appalling. Sir Keir Starmer says it's right the non-custodial sentences handed to the pair over separate attacks in Hampshire are urgently reviewed. Donald Trump says the final aspects and details of a deal with Iran are being discussed. It's been reported an agreement could include a 60-day ceasefire, reopening the Strait of Hormuz, and a commitment from Tehran not to pursue nuclear weapons. And singer Nicola Roberts has had a baby girl. The Girls Aloud stars given birth to her first child with footballer Mitch Hann, called it Heaven on Earth. That's the latest. I'm Stevie Shillinglaw.
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6: Dry this evening with some late sunshine, then staying clear, dry and rather warm overnight across the region. Overnight low of 15 degrees Celsius. Sunrise at 5:11 a.m. Bank holiday Monday brings a hot and humid day with plenty of strong sunshine and light winds. Slightly fresher in places exposed to the breeze, but very warm for most. A high tomorrow of 32 degrees Celsius.
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If you saw me crying, would you save my soul tonight?

He knew that when he kissed this girl and forever wed his unutterable visions to her perishable breath, his mind would never romp again like the mind of God. So he waited, listening for a moment longer to the tuning fork that had been struck upon a star. 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So he waited, listening for a moment longer to the tuning fork that had been struck upon a star.

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2: From the Sky News Centre at midnight, the Prime Minister says a double rape case which has seen two teenagers spared jail is appalling. Sir Keir Starmer says it's right the non-custodial sentences handed to the pair over separate attacks in Hampshire are urgently reviewed. A judge said he wanted to avoid criminalising the 15-year-olds unnecessarily. Our chief political correspondent John Craig says the PM's intervened after an appeal from the mother of one victim.
3: She said, if it was your daughter, your niece, your son, your nephew, your family member, would you be happy? We're not happy. I don't think any other member of the public would be happy too. She said to the Prime Minister, you're in a position of power to help, so please help.
2: Police in Lincolnshire have found the body of a teenager who got into difficulty in water yesterday afternoon. Divers joined the search for 15-year-old Declan Sawyer after emergency services were called to Swanholm Lakes in Lincoln just after 2 p.m. It looks like another record-breaking day will take place tomorrow as the UK basks in a heatwave. If 32.8 degrees Celsius is passed, it will be the hottest day in May and could yet be the warmest bank holiday. Donald Trump says the final aspects and details of a deal with Iran are being discussed. It's been reported an agreement could include a 60-day ceasefire, reopening the Strait of Hormuz, and a commitment from Tehran not to pursue nuclear weapons. Now to sport, we'll have the F1 results shortly, but first, West Ham have been relegated from the Premier League. They beat Leeds 3-0 on the final day, but Tottenham's 1-0 victory against Everton sent them down. And captain Jared Bowen says it's devastating.
4: Just hurt. It's a horrible place to be in football. Football gives you so many good moments in your career and bad moments to go with it, but throughout the season we just haven't done enough consistently to pick up the points and we found ourselves in the position that we was in.
2: Sunderland, meanwhile, beat Chelsea 2-1 to qualify for the Europa League, and the champions Arsenal picked up the trophy after their 2-1 win at Crystal Palace. And Formula One Drivers' Championship leader Kimi Antonelli has won a dramatic Canadian Grand Prix. That's the latest. I'm Stevie Shillinglaw.
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5: Hot and humid on Bank Holiday Monday, exceptionally so for late May, with widespread strong sunshine and light winds. Slightly fresher at the coast with the sea breeze, a maximum temperature of 30 degrees Celsius. The sunset will be at 9:09 p.m. and the outlook for Tuesday to Thursday staying sunny and mostly dry over the next few days, gradually turning less hot from Wednesday, though still warm, a little more patchy cloud developing, perhaps with the odd shower.
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1: They say the holy water's watered down, and this town's lost its faith. Our colors will fade eventually, so if our time is running out, day after day, we'll make the mundane a masterpiece. Oh my, my, oh my, my love, I take one look at you, you

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1: Brought to you by Leonardo of Yeovil, the home of British helicopters.
2: New figures released by Department for Environment, Food and Rural Affairs, or DEFRA, show how local councils across England are performing when it comes to recycling. And there's good news locally, with Somerset Council remaining in the top 10% of all authorities for recycling. The latest league tables show a recycling rate of 55.5%, placing Somerset 32nd out of 321 councils nationwide. Somerset Council says their success is down to the efforts of residents who continue to sort and recycle their waste carefully, and they also stress there's still room for improvement. A recent survey of household rubbish bins found that around 7% of what's being thrown away could be recycled at local recycling sites. Another 7% was made up of garden waste. Residents are being encouraged to compost at home where possible, helping return nutrients to the soil. Alternatively, garden waste can be taken to recycling centres free of charge or collected through a subscription service. For those unsure about how to recycle certain items, more information is available on the Somerset Council website. The message from the Somerset Council is, check before you throw and help push recycling rates even higher. If you have an item of community news from where you live, please send it to info@radio9springs.com.

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2: From the Sky News Centre at 1, Sir Keir Starmer says it's right that law officers are urgently reviewing non-custodial sentences given to a pair of teenage rapists. The 15-year-old boys, who were convicted of two separate attacks on girls in Hampshire, were spared jail. The judge said he wanted to avoid criminalising children unnecessarily. But former Old Bailey Judge Wendy Joseph says a balance must be struck.
3: The judge must try to balance out the position of the victims and the public by looking at the seriousness of the offence and the harm that's been caused. And that can displace the proposition that welfare of the child comes first.
2: Police in Lincolnshire have found the body of a teenager who got into difficulty in water yesterday afternoon. Divers joined the search for 15-year-old Declan Sawyer after emergency services were called to Swanholme Lakes in Lincoln just after 2 p.m. Forecasters say it's possible the mercury will soar to 34 degrees Celsius in London later. That would make it the hottest day in May on record and the warmest ever bank holiday. But amber heat health alerts are in place across large parts of England. Donald Trump's posted that negotiations with Iran are proceeding in a constructive manner. The US president says he'll continue a naval blockade on Tehran's ports until a deal's reached. In sport, West Ham are saying goodbye to the Premier League after being relegated on the final day of the season. A 3-0 win against Leeds wasn't enough to keep them up because Tottenham beat Everton 1-0. And Liverpool legend Mo Salah also said farewell to Anfield after their 1-1 draw with Brentford.
4: I cried a lot. I think more than I did in my whole life. But it's very tough to leave a place like this. Also, yesterday I cried a bit in the training ground.
2: And Pep Guardiola's Manchester City reign, which included 20 trophies in 10 years, ended with a 2-1 defeat to Aston Villa. And Emma Raducanu's French Open tennis campaign finished on the opening day in Paris. The British number one lost in straight sets to Argentina's Solana Sierra. That's the latest. I'm Stevie Shillinglaw.
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6: Hot and humid on Bank Holiday Monday, exceptionally so for late May, with widespread strong sunshine and light winds. Slightly fresher at the coast with the sea breeze, a maximum temperature of 30 degrees Celsius. The sunset will be at 9:09 p.m. and the outlook for Tuesday to Thursday staying sunny and mostly dry over the next few days, gradually turning less hot from Wednesday, though still warm, a little more patchy cloud developing, perhaps with the odd shower.
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